0: and this is a son of those elders who are carrying on that fight. So you're talking to a freedom fighter.
1: Right.
0: One of them.
1: No, that's my point. No, I'm
0: that's
1: not
0: one of them.
1: Bash
0: yeah.
1: nobody. I'm not trying to bash nobody.
0: Yeah.
1: But the point I'm trying to make here is that all the voices and that I heard nowadays are just that, the voices. And I'm asking, where's the strategist that we use to fight the lowest that was the systematic racism?
0: That's a great point you make, caller. Go ahead.
1: No, with that being said, the strategies are still there, but the arms and legs are not there. You guys are old. Not to say you guys are washed up, but your time has passed. So it's time to pass the torch on to our younger generation so we can be the arms and legs. And it's such a big gap separating yourself, myself, and then the generation among the generation below me. Right? I'm 35 now.
0: Yeah.
1: Right? But the gap that is coming behind us, so ready to fight. That's why it's all this violence nowadays. But our elders are not giving our young people something to fight for. But that's the statement that I would make and leave on. Our elders, myself, need to connect with the younger generation, and we need to make these people upholding the system uncomfortable.
0: Right. I appreciate.
1: I'm not. You feel me? And yeah.
0: No, I appreciate you. I appreciate you making that statement because to me, it's interesting that you make that statement, caller. Because what resonates for me is interesting in looking at mainstream news right now. When you see the type of protests that are going on globally, who's at the forefront?
1: The young people.
0: The youth. The youth are at the forefront, acting upon the very same thing that you just spoke to.
1: Mm-hmm.
0: Right?
1: Right.
0: Yeah. Appreciate that, man.
1: All right.
0: Yes, sir. Yes, sir. Yes, sir. Yeah, man. That's a good point. And in your family, credit to your family. I mean, there are generations, like I said, who are lined up to continue the legacy of this fight.
2: Yes.
0: As things unfold.
2: Yes.
0: And it's folk in it, because we've had, George, this has been, 2 years since we've been dealing with this here?
2: Sure.
0: And I remember the first year when we unveiled this here, man. We had generations of your family who came on, right down to the babies, man.
2: Yeah.
0: And it was gratifying because it showed how much in your family, with the elder, I envision everyone sitting around your mom getting the history of this and what their role and responsibility is in it.
2: Right.
0: Because when we first opened this up, each member of a different generation came on to speak to their part.
2: Right.
0: Yeah.
2: Well, I would just like to
0: Please hold, caller.
2: I would just like to say the caller was on point.
0: On point, yeah.
2: He was definitely on point, and the best advice I can give is that experience is your best teacher.
0: Mm-hmm.
2: So we need the young generation, but we also need the ones that have been through the fire.
0: Well, I think he got it there too, because he did mention of the importance of the connection.
2: It's a great connection.
0: Right? It's of establishing that connection. You talk about the experience with the energy of the youth. And like he said, there are folk ready to fight this battle. I mean, when you think in terms of right now in Bermuda, which is the agitation of many Bermudians, the cost of living, right? We hear a lot of noise. Comparatively, globally, you hear people in the streets making noise.
2: Yeah.
0: They're shutting down institutions because of cost of living. In Bermuda, we haven't done that, okay? We very diplomatically allow the majority government to fight the battle for us and to correct some of the ills of the cost of living that we have yet to see corrected.
2: Right.
0: Right. And I'm saying that in the spirit of what the young brother came on and spoke to, this is a current event. And many, many folk have been speaking on this, giving evidence to it. When you think former parliamentarians, Commissioner Young, has been at the forefront of this argument. Sure. Your family has been at the forefront of this argument. May he rest in peace. Your brother, Walton, was at the forefront of this argument.
2: Yes.
0: Right? And but credit to what the young brother said, our purpose and responsibility, and hopefully on all fronts we contributed to the education and the re-education with this here, for our young people, and whether young people listen to this show or not. You see, I do it in the African way, you know, which means you're going to leave this conversation and have a conversation with someone else. Hey, I heard this the other day. Hey, where are you on this position? You see? Mm-hmm. And you bring it up and you talk about those who are in casemates.
2: Sure.
0: So, hey, we have to keep this story alive, but the caller said, nah, this warrants some great action, man.
2: Great, and the caller made a great point. And to me, it all ties into reparations.
0: It's all reparations.
2: It's all reparations. And reparations is about repair.
0: And this is part of the reparations.
2: And we need the youth, but at the same time, and we need the youth, we need to
0: Is action. My brother said it. We need strategic action.
2: There you go. Say there you
0: go.
2: Like
0: that. Go ahead, caller.
3: Good evening, gentlemen.
2: Good evening.
3: Sir, I would like to applaud you and wish you the best.
0: Mm-hmm.
3: Where I really applaud you is that you're saying that you don't want your land back or what to say. That's very, you know, I take my hat off to you like that, because me, myself, personally, I think if let's just use a bike. If you found out somebody had took your bike, stole your bike, you was able to prove it, and the bike is still around, you would want your bike back.
2: Mm-hmm.
3: And yes, we may look at it as land and what's been built and all of that is totally different from a bike. Mm-hmm. But I would say that land is your people's possessions.
2: Correct.
3: And the any other way that it could possibly is that if it's proven how you come proof that it should be given back.
2: Correct.
3: If you can get, I'm gonna say again, I applaud you for saying that you're not looking for your land back, but I think, you know, something with you should get something.
0: Some type of financial compensation?
3: That is not just, yes, financial compensation.
0: That fits the crime.
3: What is equal to what it, yeah.
0: Yeah, that fits the crime.
3: No, Mr. Simmons, you just finished saying something about we sit around and we wait for government to do this and government to do that. And I have come in my years now, and I ain't sitting around waiting for government to do nothing for me. I'm going to press forward in God I trust, right?
0: Mm-hmm.
3: But I would say this: we as a people needs to start paying attention, because you're talking about inflation, how food is, and all of that type of stuff. What we need to do is start coming to our common senses and saying we ain't gonna buy this stuff no more.
0: Well, that's
3: and
0: action,
3: called a sacrifice.
0: You see.
3: And this is called a sacrifice of what this gentleman, Bert Joachim, and his people, and his ancestors, and have done.
0: Yeah.
3: It's a sacrifice that we would have to take, which has happened previous, but we have let that slip out of our...
0: Well, and I think you're raising something that the previous caller brought up in terms of where's that fight? Where's that fight anymore of those freedom fighters, that spirit? And, you know, I mean, a lot of it is our comfort level. And over-dependence on, and I think we have more in our people today, more so than ever before. And I do make the argument that if it was not a progressive Labor Party government, you would have some of that fight. Because there is evidence that whenever there has been those type of disagreements, that's when you've seen the people of Bermuda put out physical resistance. We have some of the same issues, but you don't see our people on the front line fighting that battle. You don't see that.
3: I would say this. We have given once the power to go in and change some things.
0: Yep.
3: And they got T-shirts shellacking and all that type of stuff.
0: Yeah.
3: And the truth be told, I know they shouldn't stay in, but half of them could stay in and pass laws and policies in the House of Parliament that will benefit, because when the election comes around, they use that racist game. They use that black and white issue
0: all the time.
3: And you know, look, man, according to Malcolm X, we've been here to hoodwink, bamboozled, run amok, and lie to. We need to, and the worst part about it is when they come to your door, they tell you, listen, we want you to hold us accountable. Keep our feet to the fire. But when you do, I really don't care what they think about me. When we do, listen to him, look at him, and mumble and grumble. But we're looking for, and please, Mr. Simmons, if you finish and you can find this song, Peter Tosh, everyone is crying for peace, but none is crying out for justice.
0: Yeah, man. Appreciate you, brother.
3: What we need in the world today, justice. Not just running along, like trying to do something, being vindictive.
0: But that justice that you're talking about always had with it a proactive movement pressuring the status quo or governments for that justice. And I think your statement weighted with or juxtaposed with a previous caller, which is his argument, strategically, where are the actions from the joint actions, I would say, of the youth and the elders toward a common cause to change the circumstances that we find ourselves in, which is a great argument that I think he put forward.
3: And George used a great analogy also, is that, you know, the shock of life.
0: Yeah.
3: You know, why people, trauma, that's the word he used. Why people are going through. And I can imagine the trauma in his life or his forefather's life. But at the same time, when things are presented right there, something really needs to happen, sir. Something. George, I wish you the best.
2: Thank you, sir.
3: God bless you and be encouraged. And right is always right, and wrong is no man's right.
0: Thank you, my brother.
2: Yes,
3: sir. Bless you, man. Be encouraged.
0: Bless you too.
2: Thank you.
0: Good night, you're on. Oh, so lost you. Good night, you're on all fronts. Good night, you're on all fronts.
4: Good evening.
0: Good evening.
4: Good evening, Dr. Lou, and good evening, Mr. Braun.
2: Good evening.
4: I didn't know you pressed me, but I sat up there and listened to the debate that day on the 25th.
0: Yeah.
4: I know your brother Charles, very good. I'm going to speak about, if I can, about St. David's. You did mention St. David's.
0: I'm glad you brought it up. Go ahead.
4: First of all, I'm thankful to this mother. I didn't know your mother. May she rest in peace. And your brother. I know your brother, Walton. Mm-hmm. Where he brought it to the forefront. But in St. David's, I'm made to understand, there's a lady down there, and happens to be my sister, Elaine Fox. She wrote a book, 7 years of research, Southside Before, During, and After World War II.
0: Mm-hmm.
4: I would encourage people to get it. I hope they use it in these schools. Because a gentleman mentioned it just previously on another show. Now, in St. David's, what happened, it was one gentleman, a great uncle, had over 60 acres. He negotiated with the UK government, I think the U.S. government. The
0: U.S.
4: government to play a big part in it. And they only got 20% to 30% of the value of the land. They came back for another 25 acres, ended up with another 28 acres. He died of broken heart. They owned beach property. They owned Moose Bay, which is a dump. And if you go down by Black Horse and go down towards I stay about a quarter way past the liquor store, go down maybe 200 yards, going all the way back up to the lighthouse, going on the south side, down where the roundabout is. It's in excess of 100 acres.
0: Wow.
4: Now, so many people want to give it up because of the airport, not the airport, the runway. And a lot of people didn't want to give up the properties. But the sad thing that happened, when they asked the base to bulldoze in front of the house, they said no. They bulldozed behind the houses, took the houses down, knocked them down, and they could only take out what clothes they had on and going.
0: Wow.
4: And that left...
0: Her book talks about that?
4: Yes.
0: I haven't seen that book. I got to get that.
4: Right, you'll get it. And I'll tell you, once you start reading, you won't be able to put it up.
0: Yeah.
4: And you got to remember, this was 20 years after Turkestan. That was 1921. This was 1941.
0: Right.
4: Just before that. So that left a big scar in the community. Mm-hmm. People had businesses on it, they never compensated for. And they appealed, and it was just like they didn't. They didn't have no inquiry. They went to whoever the higher authorities. Overseas and Bermuda, and they didn't do too much.
0: Well, I'm glad you brought that up, Carla, because you know when you think of those baseland, you know, the Baseland Act of 1940, because that's what you're referencing, also.
4: Yes.
0: You know, because it was that act that dispossessed St. David's Islanders. Right.
4: Well, I wish she would come on because she's done in debt.
0: I'm going to get it and
4: get it, and
0: certainly get her on. If not on all fronts, I got on the need to leave.
4: When you go, I'll tell you what, Dr. Lou and Mr. Brown, when you go down towards Southside, there's a little bit of a cottage that chickens grow on there now. As you drive down about 100 yards before the roundabout to go down towards Clearwater Beach.
0: I know where you're talking about. Yeah,
4: that little cottage was part of the family, because you had the foxes, you had the...
0: That's the cottage is nestled me. You got nothing but bush all around it right now, right? Yeah,
4: right.
0: Yeah.
4: There's only a couple of cottages left now.
0: Yeah,
4: that's
0: yeah.
4: One. But you had the foxes, the lambs, you know, you had the millet, you had the boden. And it was not only just, it was a combination of family, miners.
0: Right.
4: And so what I'm saying is they got a rock down there and a picture of Tommy Fox, great uncle Tommy Fox. And
0: right.
4: They have that's going around, but and then they have a big rock up there.
0: Mm.
4: That's where his house was situated there. Now, I think the government has decided to give back some property where they can make a park, but they ain't got no compensation for it.
0: Oh.
4: That's minimum as far as I'm concerned.
0: Oh, okay.
4: But that's a start. No, that's a start. But what I'm saying is, you know, people lost their houses. They built houses, but they knocked their houses right down, right in front of them.
0: So yeah.
4: As you see the roads that they're cutting out, Texas Road coming down to the lighthouse and all that was part of people's property, you know?
0: Wow.
4: And like I said, some were compensated.
0: During that time, and not just in Bermuda, everything was a trade-off in terms of the U.S. government setting up bases, that's for sure.
4: Right. What they
0: during
4: did,
0: World War.
4: And I'll get off the air for it.
0: Yeah.
4: What they did do, they were looking for an airport, and it was getting up around, I think, Southampton or Warwick.
0: Yeah.
4: Somebody said, come down to St. David's. So rather than displace 1,500 people up there in the island, they displaced 250 down this end of the island.
0: Yeah.
4: And they looked at it as like national security. Yes, we need a runway and so forth. A lot of islands, they pump and important work down here. But a lot of them, like I said, they lost their properties. They got some good houses built, those small houses you see resemblance of today.
0: Yeah.
4: But a lot of them lost their property. And they love to fish, farm. And luckily, just here recently, in the last 20 years or plus, they had a group came down here from someone from Turkestan. They were going to redevelop St. David's again, and they had a meeting, and I spoke out, and not only myself, that they're not making this a second Turkestan down, and not if you can help it, but dear buddies.
0: Well, I'm glad you brought that up, because I want to share something that...
4: Just let me finish this little part, now.
0: Uh-huh.
4: And they did, that's because they was going to take from Gloria Temple, where that Gloria Temple church going back up by the... Gymnastics place coming all the way down to Southside, out to Cooper's Island. They have to take where the Open Doors Church is.
0: Mm-hmm.
4: They was going to make that for status Bermudians and white Bermudians.
0: Yeah.
4: And I stumbled across a guy that thanked him.
0: Can easily happen, too.
4: Yeah, and it was, though, they had plans and everything done up. They was gonna
0: I got you.
4: Your houses, everything. And guess what? No. And now you got Bermudians having houses over there. And the facilities, you can enjoy the beaches down there, Clearwater, Turtle Beach, and going out to Cooper's Island.
0: Thanks a lot, Carl. No, I appreciate you. Thanks a lot.
4: Thank you very much for the time.
0: Yes, sir. George, you wanted to say something.
2: Yes.
0: Please, old caller.
2: What I want your listening audience to understand and feel my pain based on the Virgil, Maine, Braun situation is that Tucker's, Tarlins, and Davids, I feel for all what happened down there. But government legally took it under an act.
0: Yeah.
2: And yes, the young people were underpaid.
0: Yeah.
2: But the pain and trauma that I'm going through, and my family is going through, is the fact that.
0: Well, you're outlining a criminal act.
2: Correct. My family's property wasn't taken under our act. It was fraudulently taken.
0: You're outlining a criminal act, and justifiably, I mean, you know, speaking to the pain historically that your family has endured, and with it, and like I said, even comparatively. While, even as the other caller was bringing reference to St. David's Island,
2: And I respect,
0: like I said, the whole Baselands Act, and I say to people right now, in the geopolitical climate that we are in right now, you know, on a moment's notice, just like that, that same thing can happen in Bermuda right now. All right, when you think of the development or underdevelopment of what was formerly the naval base.
2: Mm-hmm.
0: When you look at the underdevelopment that's still there, that could become easily what it used to be in the type of geopolitical climate that we are in right now. If at any time, for example, let's say hypothetically, the American government wanted to set up again for strategic purposes or whatever. That can easily happen, you know. Easily happen.
2: Sure.
0: So I say that to say that as easily as that can happen, what's stopping us from redeveloping all that pristine property into a village of its own, right? And I think the caller was alluding to that because there were plans to exclusively make that, you know, like another Tucker's Town property.
2: Sure.
0: Yeah. And those type of things can easily occur in Bermuda. Caller, I appreciate your patience.
4: Hey, pleasant. Good evening to you, Dr. Lou, all friends, and to George.
0: Yes.
4: Hey, listen, you know, George, I guess by now you would have compiled all your notes, and that's your thesis for your law degree. Because certainly, you know,
0: I keep asking him, hey, man, you get that stuff online, man, because he certainly prepared it.
2: I'm a rebel lawyer.
4: Yeah. Yeah. You can call yourself a rebel all you want. Yeah, Walton's brother, DeVern and Deanna and Charlie's brother, right? And I applaud your mama. I remember working as systems manager for Julian Hall, and your mom and your Uncle Mo Ming and your Uncle Glenn and all of them came there. But of course, you know, Julian did his best, but under that system of being under the UBP, ain't no way giving you MERS. You MERS ain't getting nothing. So I applaud this Progressive Labor Party government. I applaud the sentiments expressed by your brother who laid it down, who's going on. So you don't know how much weight he carried. And now he's not even here.
0: Mm-hmm.
4: It's really amazing that you have to consider what people really carry, you know. But I'm going to say this, right? From what I know about the case, I know some things. You know, I'm not prepared to say it all, but the Virgil and the Ming and the Brown family, you guys have been pursuing answers concerning this property, which you maintain was taken from your family through circumstances that have remained deeply troubling for generations. That in and of itself caused, listen to me, man, right? What we have in Bermuda is a country that has done this up and down the length and breadth of this country. I can speak personally. You see all that, Francis? I'm the first time I said this publicly. See all that Francis had in school?
5: Mm.
4: And you see my family cells next to the school from sea to sea, from North Shore to Hampton Sound, 7 hectares of land? Guess what happened? I researched it in 1981. Cost me $5,100 back in 1981. Okay? I researched it. They stole the government, the colonial government and the law firm Appleby, stole that property from my great-grandfather, the Bascoms and the Talbots. Okay? They gave my great-grandfather, and that's his sons was Wesley, my grandfather, Leonard, who was the first vice president under Dr. Gordon for the Bermuda Workers Union, and when Dr. Gordon passed away, Leonard, my great uncle, who was Kenny Bascom's grandfather, my great uncle, they paid my great grandfather 60 pounds, gave him a goat and a cow. Okay? Now, that hurts. I can't get nothing out of that. They took it. They seized it. It will cost so much more money to try and bring that case up. I would die in the interim. But I just want to say, thanks for bringing alive or keeping alive this issue, okay? I remember your mom, man. You know, that was, I think she was, no, your Uncle Grant's left, okay? People have gone to their graves struggling over trying to figure out why would this happen and how come it hasn't been resolved.
2: And that's what hurts me. That's what hurts me.
4: Yeah, of course it hurts because your mama passed away and I was at the funeral and you said, right at the Cathedral Church, you said, hey, I'm going to bring it, Mama, and I want to applaud you. I want to applaud Walton in his absence, and I want to applaud Charlie and your sisters for sticking together, man, you know, because if anything, your family has showed other families that a family that sticks together must pray together.
5: Yeah.
4: Okay? Mm-hmm. Many prayers have gone up on the Brown family, the Ming and the Virgil families, but I just want to say, listen, man, you deserve to be applauded, okay? Maybe I'll meet you one day and I'll take you for a drink and promise not to spike it because you deserve a good one, this one, okay? Well,
0: all right.
2: I'm going to need a drink hour tonight.
0: All right.
4: Hey, Dr. Lou.
0: Yes, sir.
4: Dr. Lou, and let me say this to you, my brethren. I want to applaud you, too, because see, you are also an unsung hero. And I know that if this could happen to this family, probably if you research it, it'll probably happen to your family too. Everybody got hurt. Look, all the Torbits, all around Takistan, all of that.
0: I know the Simmons clan have some stories. I know that when it comes to properties.
4: Well, thank you, George.
0: Yeah.
2: Thank you. For having thank you. George
4: one more time.
0: Yes, sir.
2: Thank you.
4: God bless your families, bro.
0: George.
2: Yes, I just want to elaborate on that because I know that caller, and he's great. And the way I see everything right now in front of me is that Bermuda has to have the right conscience. Bermuda has to heal the right conscience. And when I sat in the House of Assembly on September 25th when they debated that Commission of Inquiry, I said Bermuda has the right conscience. Both sides of the aisle were bipartisan. Uh-huh. It's a known fact that this systemic behavior has happened in the past. I sympathize with all the other families that don't have the boatload of evidence, the lore, and the grit behind their journey.
0: Behind their advocacy for it, because they are talking about it. The fight for it is not a public fight.
2: Right, and I will say this, sir, and it's just the way it goes. Many are coming, few are chosen. And I truly believe me and my brother Charles are chosen to bring justice and a pathway for many families.
0: Well, that's why I say, you know, why there's a continued invitation for you and your family on all fronts, because I view this case. It is I consider it a landmark case in Bermuda around the issue when we're talking about all the noise around reparations. And I'll even ask this question. given that this is a necessary act for reparations, you're putting it out there in the front. When I look at CURB, for example, CURB have been, how can I describe it?

0: a chair with five legs. You have restitution, mm-hmm. you have compensation, you have rehabilitation, you have satisfaction, and you have guaranteed of non-repetitiveness. So, in my family's instance, we are asking for compensation because we live in a right conscience. Them lovely folks that live up in Spring Valley, mm-hmm. where there are 23 houses, they bought them houses in their right good conscience. And we respect them. And we're not asking for that land back. What we are asking from government, not from Bank of Butterfield, but what we are asking from government is to correct the wrongs of the past. And one of the mechanisms to correct the wrong of the past, in my family's instance, because we can't get the land back and we have no desire for it, because mm-hmm. the young people that pay a mortgage, is by way of compensation. Mm. And there is a lot of talk about why should the taxpayers have to pay. I just want to be known once again, we are not asking for the taxpayers to pay. Mm-hmm. We are asking for it to come from the non-taxpayers' pot. All those fees they collected over the years from fraudulent transactions, amongst many, there is a pot. Mm. Also, there is a pot from the revenues government receives that doesn't affect the non-taxpayer. So we're just looking for justice.
1: But, and you know, it's interesting. I mean, you keep bringing that up, and I always there was at one time, and help me, I don't know what the status of it is right now. When funds, I'm going to put it that way, mm-hmm. were collected through drug seizures. Mm-hmm. What is the status of that right now? Because the drug game is still a big game in Bermuda, and between drugs and money, they go together.
0: Well, from what I read, and I'm not a scholar in that regards, but what I do know is that they seize the proceeds from crimes.
1: Yeah.
0: When it comes to drugs and our ordinary citizens. So the way I look at it is...
1: But do we, you know, given that you've been bringing it up, because this is something that's certainly solely slipped my mind. But when it first came out, it was certainly something very much publicized. And now you don't hear too much about it. But I'm certain it must continue. It is continuing. But where are the funds going? Do we have a record? And maybe that's something in terms of national security can discuss, or Minister Hayward, his office can discuss. But I'm curious in terms of where those funds are going.
0: Well,
1: if at all.
0: Real quick before the next caller. Mm-hmm. What I can say is this here. We all know about the Morgan's, Morgan's Point sabbatical up there in, Southampton?
1: Yeah.
0: Government fund almost $158 million from the non-taxpayers' press to facilitate that failed investment.
1: Uh-huh.
0: And now they were trying to recoup it back by way of a lawsuit. Mm. So my point is, there is money there. And for me, I'm not too concerned about how they derive at the money. I'm more concerned about justice.
1: I got you. Caller, go ahead.
2: Afternoon.
1: Yes.
2: There's proceeds of crime.
1: Mm-hmm.
2: Those funds are put into a supplementary budget.
1: Okay.
2: It's supplementary. And if they have a project that comes up,
1: uh-huh.
2: or they want to fix something or build something or do something,
1: right?
2: And let's say it costs $20 million and they have $19 million,
1: mm-hmm.
2: they can go to that supplementary fund and take some of that money out of there to put to that project.
1: Right.
2: There's a supplementary fund that all these proceeds of crime, that's where that money goes.
1: Is it, and I'm sure somewhere on some government portal, they have a record of some total and the amount spent and how much is deducted from it monthly, if at all.
2: Well, normally what happens is when they're having the debates in the House
1: mm-hmm.
2: and they're putting forward money

0: for different projects and things like that, then that's when that supplementary can come up and they do the debate, the financial debate, and they can say is that we're going to use some money out of the supplementary for this, that, and the other.
1: Yeah, something to pay attention. Okay. Something I appreciate you sharing that because that's something to pay attention to. Thanks, caller.
0: Okay, you're welcome.
1: Yeah, that's something to pay attention to because, and I say so because when you think in terms of housing development, educational development, well, we know that's another conversation. Developments. Where, especially when you look at dilapidated facilities around Bermuda, that government facilities at that, that warrant reconstruction. And I'm always curious in terms of the funding that comes out of that fund. Where, you know, how is it spent?
2: Yeah.
1: Please, old caller. You want to say something else? Turn your radio down, caller.
2: I don't want to rubble up on this show. I really don't want to rubble up on this show. But the way I look at it, a lot of our brothers, our black brothers, they go to court. They face a trial. Okay? And then at the end of the conclusion, they decide what sentence they get or whatever fine they get.
1: Right.
2: And my thing is this, sir. My brother Charles and I have uncovered a fraud. Let's have a platform for our voices to be heard. And then let all of that take care of itself.
1: There's a criminal act to be
2: answered to. That's what I'm talking about. So I'm not trying to put the, what is it, the horse before the cart or the cart before the horse. I'm saying let me and my brother Charles, as we have.
1: Put the case before the courts.
2: Right, and show the world what has happened to my family.
1: Just as we have the evidence. Just as you were persistent in terms of the debate taking place, there's a criminal act.
2: Correct. So I'm not caught all that, up into who's going to pay what or whatever. That's for the system to decide.
1: Justice. You're looking for justice.
2: I'm bringing what I need to bring for justice to be served.
1: Got you. Caller, go ahead.
3: Yes, good evening, Dr. Lou. How are you this evening?
1: I'm doing well, my brother.
3: And my cousin George, he may catch the waste. It's not I'll leave my name before I finish.
2: I'm going to say you, cousin Stanley.
3: Thank you. Dr. Lou, first I want to thank you for continuing with the Braun family in this.
1: I think it's such a significant case for Bermuda, man.
3: It's one thing being a significant case, but it takes someone to bring it.
1: Yeah.
3: And I'm taking my hat off to you because you have pushed this. You could have easily said that this was too hot. I would like to, and I won't, but you did. So I want to take my hat off to you because it makes a big difference.
1: All
3: of Bermuda gets to hear this because of you hosting this program. So once again, my hat off to you.
1: Appreciate it.
3: I listen every time this program is on, but I'm calling in tonight just to give a bonus support for cousin George there. George knows me very well. This case means a lot to me as well. And John Alexander Virgil, not only was he a decent man, a good man, and one of the finest tailors in Bermuda, he lived with me for a while. Everybody wonders why I dress so well. He taught me how to do suits. He taught me how to sew. I don't have to take my clothes to anyone for that. And I learned a lot from him from being with him daily. So I'm supporting George in that area. And I'm going to say that, as far as I'm concerned, George has uncovered the evidence. He's uncovered the fraud. So we know what needs to be done next. And I would like to say between the banks, the real estate, and government, however way they want to proportion this, need to compensate the families for this. Now, I heard many people say that we're not interested in the land. We don't really care how the funds are given back to the families as long as it's done properly. As far as I'm concerned, if government was to give the land back and compensate the homeowners, I wouldn't mind that either. The bottom line is, justice needs to be done. It's only a there are a number of people that have said how land has been taken from them in this island, which we all know is fact.
1: Yeah.
3: But very few of them can come up say that they're going through what the Brown family has done as far as the research, the uncovering. George's mom, who George knows, is like my second mom. The conversations that my mother and she had over the years, the pain that she went through over the years, and I could say, well, as I said, John Alexander Virgil lived with me. So I'm very close to this. I know a lot about this. But very few families have done what the Brown family have done. Very few families, probably hardly any, have the evidence to support the case. We're not just talking about somebody saying land has been taken. They have the evidence to support it. So let justice be done. Thank you once again, Lou, for hosting this program. Thank
1: appreciate
3: you.
1: Appreciate it, my brother.
2: Thank you, Cousin
1: yes,
2: Sam.
1: You know, as we've been engaging in the conversation, and you have making this statement that this case is a path, as it is a path, like you said, it's a path to reparations, repair, toward justice,
2: mm-hmm.
1: and. Interestingly, you know, as you were expressing this here, there is an article done by this brother Muhammad Omar, 2022. This is in the journal Studies in Philosophy, Politics, and Economics, 2022. I don't know if it's a relative,
2: mm-hmm.
1: but Simmons versus CARICOM, the path to reparations
2: mm-hmm.
1: case, right? And reading some of this case, the way it is framed, I see and hear the Virgil Brown case.
2: Sure.
1: That's why I keep making the connection and allowing the audience and getting the audience, the listening audience, to understand and see the connection to even CARICOM, given mm-hmm. that's something that's still on the minds of our people, that this case is it's a precedence to me.
2: Yeah.
1: As a reparations case for Bermuda.
2: Yeah. And what I really believe in my heart is that the lips of the righteous teaches many.
1: Mm-hmm.
2: And I heard my mother plenty of times talk about this situation with the land. So I know not many can come like George. Not many can come like Charles.
1: Mm-hmm.
2: But what I do know is, we can be the platform or the pathway for others that have been harmed.
1: Well, it's a precedence.
2: Yes. And, you know, I'm not knocking the others that don't have the evidence or the grit or the whatever to bring mm-hmm. it. But we have it. So justice needs to be heard. The House of Assembly was in alignment. They all said that it's time for action. So I'm not coming on your show because I have nothing else to do on a Wednesday evening.
1: Mm-hmm.
2: I'm coming on your show because I made a promise to my mother.
1: Mm-hmm.
2: Like the previous caller said, that I would not give up this fight.
1: Well, I've had the beautiful pleasure of meeting that beautiful lady. And like I said, we fight the fight. And A.J. Simmons versus CARICOM, like I said, the article, the correct title of the article is Historical Rights and Fair Shares.
2: Sure.
1: That's the Virgil Brown case.
2: Yeah.
1: Is a similar argument, historical rights and fair shares. And in the context of your argument, the historical rights and fair shares, as you have eloquently articulated, strong evidence, is a historical, you know, rights and fair shares argument that speaks to clear evidence of fraudulence, a crime has been committed. And while we have taken this case and finally had it debated, a crime has been committed. It needs another level.
2: It's clear.
1: It needs another level
2: now.
1: It's clear. Yeah. Good night, you and all friends. Good night, you and all friends. Oh, wow. So, let's try again. Good night, you and all friends. We're listening.
4: Good evening.
1: Good evening.
4: Inquiring mind wants to know. What people that was involved in this fraudulent act still living?
1: Go ahead. Respond to it.
2: I would say this, sir.
4: Not saying the people that bought the land. I'm talking about people that were in the fraudulent act.
2: Okay.
4: Even this establishment.
2: I would like to answer that question.
1: That's a response to institutions.
2: I would like to answer that question because when the Commission of Inquiry into the Historic Laws of Land was first put together, they had investigating officers. And I'm not going to call names, but one of the investigating officers came to me and my brother Charles and guess, well, what do you guys want to do here? Because most of the people are dead. But my answer was, they might be dead, but the institutions aren't dead.
1: That's right.
2: Because it was the institutional systemic behavior that facilitated
1: all
2: of this.
1: And those institutions are documented in the fraudulent act.
2: Yes. And that's the wrongs of the past that need to be corrected by my late brother, Walton Braunhauer. He eloquently brought this to the forefront because the voiceless were voiceless. And they never was heard.
1: Case in point, and this is not too, well, we're not going to be discussing the ongoing case that you have with the Bank of Butterfield.
2: No, not at all.
1: But as an institution, and we know the history of the Bank of Butterfield, the Bank of Butterfield is, to our recollection and historical knowledge, written in the enslaved period of Bermuda. The institution is, right? That institution still exists. So you can, to answer your argument, the persons may not be alive who were associated with the fraudulent act at that time, but the institution remains.
2: And that's why I respect the House on the 25th of September when they all stood up on both sides of the aisle and said, let's correct the wrongs.
1: And let me just say this here in terms of bringing an institution to account for wrongs in the past. We see evidence of that all the time, right? There are institutions right now having to answer to enslavement, funding, paying, reparations even to the masters, where families of those masters are beneficiaries of that legacy.
2: And when I look at the beneficiaries, my mother, there are institutions too that were harmed. That's my family legacy.
1: That's right.
2: And we need dignity.
1: That's right.
4: Yes. Sir, I'll leave with this.
1: Yeah.
4: Both of them songs, Peter Tosh and Bob Marley.
1: Yeah.
4: Everyone is crying out for peace, but none is crying out for justice. And don't forget, don't give up the fight. Don't give up the fight, sir.
1: That's right.
2: Not at all. This is my purpose in life.
1: Thank you, sir. My man, we're at the top of the hour.
2: Already?
1: We're at the top of the hour.
2: What's going on, because we got to bring justice in.
1: Yeah. This has been highly spirited, consistent, right? And, you know, what we like to do on all fronts, like I said, people, to some, while it may sound repetitive, if you've been very attentive, you would have listened to the growth of this particular case and the arguments to which it has been elevated. And just to give a quick summation, if I am to give a summation, you know, this has been something for 2 years we've been doing this. And November 5th of last year. This is 2026, yeah? November 5th of last year was when you brought forth the plea. This has to be debated.
2: Mm-hmm.
1: Why hasn't it been debated?
2: Mm-hmm.
1: A responsibility of the government of the day to debate it.
2: Mm-hmm.
1: That was last year.
2: Yes.
1: And this year it was finally debated. And I speak to that because, again, it speaks to the consistency. Right? The consistency. So now we can elevate it, and we have elevated it to another level. If a crime has been committed, which is with evidence, and if you are bringing that evidence, then by law, speak to me, lawyers out there, by law, you have every right to have that case heard in a court of justice, yeah?
2: Mm-hmm.
1: Okay.
2: Yes. And I would like...
1: So justice cannot be denied this right, which is your family right, to have this case heard before the courts, to have proven, to argue that fraudulence did occur.
2: Yes, and I wouldn't even just say it's about the courts, but you got the House of Assembly debating this matter for all. And what I would like to say is, I'm not looking to put myself on a pedestal. I'm not looking to...
1: My brother, you don't have to qualify none of that
2: well,
1: stuff.
2: Well, I'm going to say this, sir. I'm going to say this, sir, to my politician friends.
1: Uh-huh.
2: And I know this as a matter of fact. They might not want to speak it, but I'm going to speak it tonight.
1: Go ahead.
2: If it wasn't for my perseverance, I truly don't believe this matter would have been debated.
1: Probably wouldn't.
2: Because it's been 5 years. And I know what I have documented. I know who I've spoken to.
1: My man.
2: And I know what I have done.
1: And we're going to take credit for this here. On all fronts, be persistent. We were persistent. Mm-hmm. This has to be debated.
2: Yes.
1: And I said November 5th, you put that before the people in the Royal Gazette.
2: Here you go.
1: This has to be debated.
2: Yes.
1: Why hasn't this been debated?
2: And I have met with the leaders of this country. And to be honest with you.
1: And finally, it was debated. Right. And I'm saying now, all of us know, if a criminal act has been witnessed with clear evidence, and you bring before the courts all of the law evidence that a crime has been committed.
2: And I just want to say this, sir, for the ordinary person out there. A criminal act comes in many different forms. And that's where me and my brother Charles, we were clever enough to uncover the fraud and these intrinsic complications matter.
1: Well, you know, legal language is riddled with, complexities that creates confusion that ultimately, especially in something like this here, would, for some, want to redirect you to, let's wear him down.
2: Yes. And
1: let's wear them down. Yes.
2: And one thing I'd like to say, Dr. Lee, before I leave tonight, is I'm so proud of my family because from what I'm seeing of late, we are all coming together because we believe in this universal language.
1: What a way to close this out. And that's what family should be about.
2: Yes.
1: Huh?
2: Yes.
1: Yeah.
2: And you know what? Bless my mother's heart, bless Walden's heart, and bless all the beneficiaries that have perished and have not seen this day. But I know they're looking from above, and they're proud of us. And all of Bermuda should be proud for this pathway that bring justice.
1: Libation has been poured to the ancestors, and this is a fight that we will continue to fight and put before the people. And let me just say, next week, that's the 14th, we will have our astute constitutional lawyer, Phil Parentiff, in. We're elevating this to the next level. With all the drama that we see going on in the decisions of who will lead the PLP, as they unravel and await court decisions on that, let me just say we're going to unpack some things that this case is unveiling. And it was interesting listening. I caught part of Jason Haywood on the Daily Hour this morning. And as someone who is vying for the leadership of the party and of the country, one of the things he made very clear that his number one commitment would be to restore trust.
2: Yes.
1: Huh?
2: Mm-hmm.
1: Because that case too has in it historical, yeah, episodes of fairness, unfairness, and it's going to warrant the family coming together, reconciling, so that they can give fair representation for the people of Bermuda. So we're going to unpack some things next week with Brother Phil. And one of the things we're going to unpack for an island, and this is a pattern that's going on globally. You know, there's been talk in terms of reducing the size of government. 36 constituencies for 60,000 population. Hey, people. Now, we have to do some reconstructing. And that reconstructing is going to require renewal and some discipline, as well as political maturation, to have a new vision for what Bermuda will look like for the next 25 years. George, your last word. Close it out.
2: My last word is thank you, Bermuda, for listening. And I apologize to Graham Blakely for not giving you a shout out in the early segment, because it's always a pleasure to know you allow this to happen.
1: Hey, we don't fight on any one front. We fight on all fronts. Keep the peace, people.
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1: But I don't understand why. 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I know this is something I gotta do, but that don't mean I want to. What I'm trying to say is that I love you. I feel like this is coming to an end.

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1: Thank you, Lord.
2: Is so good. You're locked into Magic 102.7, the hits of today and yesterday. I'm going to share this one with you on this wonderful Thursday. This is so good. Yes, he is. He is so good. Today is, you're going to say, Faria, where are you going with that one? Today is Thursday, October the 8th, and it is Tune Up Thursday. Yes, it is. You all, for all of you all that have a car and a bike, you know what it's like to get tuned up. Yeah, it is Tune Up Thursday. Yeah, it is Tune Up Thursday. It is just about that time that we all get a little tune up first thing in the morning.
1: Life, money, bills, work, family, relationships. But I just want to pause and take a minute to tell you how much we appreciate you and how much we love you. And just to say thank you. Listen.
3: You know that I love you, Jesus.
1: And you know that I care.
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1: Listen.
3: You know that I want to be loved by you.
1: And I feel good. Let's do it again.

0: Chaz, play for me.
1: That is
2: Socrates
1: God.
2: Believed.
1: That was God is so good. You're locked into Magic 102.7, the hits of today and yesterday. I want to say welcome aboard to each and every one of you on this beautiful Thursday. Yeah, it is Tune Up Thursday. Yes, Tune Up Thursday. Yes. Because God is so good. So, I am sitting here this morning, and I am thankful, and I am smiling this morning. This is Psalms 139.

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1: Yes, you're locked into Magic 102.7, the hits of today and yesterday. Happy Thursday. Today is October the 8th. It is now approximately 7:15 a.m. in the beautiful islands of Bermuda. I want to say a special good day to all those folks locked in overseas in Canada. Yes, and in Puerto Rico, Hawaii, Jamaica, Africa, the Virgin Islands, ATL, Massachusetts, North Carolina. Happy Thursday to you. Today is Tune Up Thursday. Yes, it certainly is. 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
1: Yeah, it is a happy Thursday. This is Oh Happy Day by Edwin Hawkins.

0: Oh, happy day from us here at Magic 102.7, the hits of today and yesterday. This is another great one. Listen, I told you today is Tune Up a Thursday. So because today is Tune Up Thursday, this is what happens when you go and get a tune up. On the inside.
1: And you know what it does? It works on the outside.
0: That's right.
1: And oh, what a change in my life. Hey.
0: Something on the inside.

If there's a change in your life, you ought to reach over and tell somebody, my

0: came into my heart. Now if there's anybody here that don't know Jesus, you need to meet him. Your life will never be the same. When Jesus comes in, a new life begins. Hey, hey, hey.
1: Yes, Jesus on the inside, working on the outside. Oh, listen, it is such a beautiful day. You know, we had a little bit of, oh, happy day. But, you know, today is going to be a happy day because Jesus on the inside, working on the outside. After all I've been through, we still have joy. That is, this next one is coming up for you. Yeah, and that one is by Ron Canoy. That's right.
2: I've been tested. My faith has been tried.
1: I told you it's tune up a Thursday.
2: Because
1: you have to get tested in order for God to tune you up.
2: Accused and stole. He's done everything he could.

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0: 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It is now approximately 7:30 a.m. I'm going to ask you to join in this one.
1: There's a song I want to do right now that reminds me of my grandmother, and you've heard me tell my story how she prayed me through.
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1: 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And

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4: Good day, Bermuda. 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And I'm Maya Palacio. In no shock to the community, once again, the topic of education and the direction in which it will move has sparked more debate. The opposition has raised questions about the government's plan to change how public schools are run. Earlier this week, we brought to you the refresh story regarding Education Minister D'Oliver Bain tabling a bill to create an education authority. It would eventually replace the Department of Education with the aim of keeping schools at arm's length from politics. Here's a little bit more from the minister.
5: What I will say is this: the authority is not a substitute for reform. It is not a magic bullet, and it is not the end of the journey. It is the vehicle through which the broader reform agenda, signature schools, parish primary schools, improved professional development, multiple pathways to success, and inclusive education, all can be delivered with a coherence, focus, and continuity that transforms, that the transformation of this scale requires. Mr. Speaker, I want to address directly a number of questions that I know are in the minds of Bermudians, of educators, and I anticipate from members opposite. Are we waiting for the authority to stand up before we continue wider reform? The answer is unequivocal: no. Reform of this nature does not pause. The transition to parish primary schools and signature senior schools continues. Investment in our educators continue. The authority is the governance architecture that will strengthen this work, not a gate that holds it back. Any suggestion that we should freeze reform while we build the authority will betray every child in this reform that is designed to serve.
4: Now, opposition leader Ben Smith, who's also the shadow minister of education, says he wants to understand the bill better before taking a final position. His main question is about balance. Under the bill, the minister would still appoint the board members on the board's recommendation, as well as the first board chair and chief executive. The minister could also make regulations after consulting the board without needing a vote in parliament. Mr. Smith said one of the main objectives of creating an education authority is to protect education from political interference. So we need to look carefully at the balance between the independence of the authority and the powers that remain with the minister. He also wants to know how appointments to school and zone boards will be protected. His concern is that the plan would create independence at the top while bringing political influence or extra bureaucracy back in further down. The Minister of Education, D'Oliver Bain, has committed to briefing the opposition on the legislation before it's debated. In other news, Bermuda, let's bring another story back into light. The idea about a digital ID and our government now exploring whether Bermuda should have one. Economy Minister

0: also at their own risk. You can check the full warning list at bma.bm. Closing out, I have to remind you all that October is full of events around the island, making it a fun and active time for the community and travelers. Outside of Art Month, the city of Hamilton's Taste of Bermuda runs October 8th to 11th. Highlights include Tabletop Theater at Pier 6, where 3D animation plays out across your dinner table. There's also an outdoor screening of Ratatouille at Fort Hamilton, with bites timed to the film. Tickets and details are on the city of Hamilton's website. 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You can get your tickets at clydebest.com. 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
3: Hi, good morning. I'm meteorologist Johnny Storm in the Hurricane Weather Center. So lightning trackers are lighting up with thundershowers. They're located about 100 miles or more to our east and also about 140 miles out to the southwest of Bermuda. Officially, the Bermuda Weather Service has this in a thunderstorm advisory this morning, a small craft warning in effect now for this afternoon. All of this, as radar is indicating showers and thundershowers in the overall area, the general area, picking up on heavy rains also about 75, 80 miles to the northwest of Hamilton, while moving towards the east, will pass north of Bermuda here this morning. And otherwise, the more significant rainfall that's east of Bermuda with the front is going to be shoved on through to the east of us here over the next 24 hours. There is a weak low pressure area forecast to evolve along the front in our area today, and then will be followed by a strong drying high pressure system coming out of the northeast U.S. here tomorrow. So tomorrow, all the way through the weekend, expect to see drier air settle in. There may be a fair amount of wind and sea, however, also tending to develop here during the latter part of the weekend into early next week. Another cold front will approach on Tuesday. The only tropical system worth mentioning, 80 miles an hour, Hurricane Isaias over the Gulf of Mexico, forecast to make landfall along the northeast coast of the Gulf of Mexico, that is between Mobile, Alabama, and Panama City, Florida, at sunset tomorrow, possibly as a Category 2 90 to 100 mile an hour hurricane. Once again, it will have no effect on us here in Bermuda. Our forecast zone, showers and thundershowers now for today and tonight, with rain chances 80%, high temperature this afternoon, 84 Fahrenheit, 29 Celsius. Low tonight, 78 Fahrenheit, 26 Celsius. For tomorrow, skies partly cloudy, along with just a 20% or less chance of a shower. High 84 Fahrenheit, 29 Celsius. And then on tap for the weekend, for Saturday and Sunday, skies are going to return dry, partly cloudy most of the time. Windy with highs Saturday and Sunday at 81 Fahrenheit, 27 Celsius, lows 75 Fahrenheit, 24 Celsius.
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You're locked in to Magic 102.7, the hits of today and yesterday. It is Thursday. We are going to have in the 8 o'clock hour a live interview. And October is so much to so many of us here on Magic 102.7. This month is the month of good outcome. That's right. And so we are expecting some good things to be happening for each and every one of you. Every month, I give it a different title. So last month was September. It was the month of set up. Set up, step up, step out. And now it is the month of October. We are coming out. So it's just about that time. And I'm going to sing. It is now 7:45.

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1: Yes, because today is a happy Thursday to each and every one of you. But I need to know, are you all ready for the happy Thursday? I told you all, it's Tune Up Thursday. So are you ready?

Yes. Are you ready? Are you ready for your miracle? Are you ready for your blessing? Because, you know, it is a really good day out here. You're locked into Magic 102.7, the hits of today and yesterday. It's a new day. So leave the old behind.

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3: And yes, it is just about 8 o'clock, and you're locked into Magic 102.7. We have a live on-air interview we bring to you. Today is October the 8th, and this month is also Domestic Abuse Awareness and Prevention Month. So today we have with us, we have Detective Chief Inspector Tarika Burns. We have Sarah DeLacio from Aging and Disability Service. And we have Lori Schill, which is from Center Against Abuse. And so we're going to be talking about a Domestic Abuse and Prevention Month. Welcome, ladies.
4: Morning.
3: Happy Thursday. Happy Thursday, ladies.
4: Good morning.
3: Yes, happy Thursday. It is with great pleasure to have you ladies here with us. So what is Domestic Abuse Awareness Prevention Month? What is the theme this year?
4: So this year, we're looking at building stronger communities together during Domestic Abuse Awareness Month, and for the whole year, really, because we want to recognize that domestic abuse is not just a private matter. It's something that affects the entire community, and we all have a role to play to help prevent and address it.
3: Wow.
5: Mm. And I think we want to change the culture in Bermuda so that people feel safe to speak up. Where domestic abuse overall is not tolerated, is not accepted, period.
3: It's just right? not accepted, period.
6: Yes, okay. And so just building on what Tarika and Sarah stated, we want people to have conversations about this. We want them to have it early and often. So talking to your children, talking to them about healthy relationships, even with their friendships. And that's where it starts. When you accept unhealthy friendships, it also builds into unhealthy relationships. And so talking to your children about what healthy looks like early, how people should be treating you, what you should not accept. So you're teaching your children standards, you're teaching them boundaries, and how they should speak to other people. And so we're asking individuals to have these conversations early and often. This is with your boys and your girls.
3: Wow, this is so important. And so what are some of the signs that should families and friends, coworkers, neighbors, professionals look out for? And what should they do if they are concerned? You're going to speak from the senior's perspective.
4: Absolutely. Well,
3: yeah,
4: I think
3: Sarah.
4: Hi, thanks. Yeah, and we definitely focus on seniors and persons with disabilities, but I think it's applicable across the board. Is one of the biggest things you're looking for is changes in behavior, right? Mm-hmm. If you're seeing someone who's now maybe anxious, experiencing more or an increase in depression, more withdrawn, these are things to be red flags and to ask and approach them to ask what's going on and if they're okay and if they need support, especially with our older folks or people who maybe have differences in communication. It's really important to keep an eye out for those changes in behavior, even if they can't necessarily communicate directly with you. It could be withdrawing around certain individuals. It could be more self-soothing behaviors that we can see in a lot of our disability community and various areas.
3: And what support, I want to ask you, Ms. Sarah DeLacio, mm-hmm. from Aging and Disability, what support do you offer because we're talking about prevention. Mm-hmm. So it's great to talk about the prevention, but what resources does aging and disability offer our seniors?
4: Sure. So aging and disability services is, we have various services under us, but our two primary ones fall under our case management unit. So our case management unit's responsible for investigating senior abuse, which domestic abuse is part of. But we also provide general case management services. So we are connecting individuals to the services and supports they need that are available in the community. So we partner a lot with the police, we partner with Center Against Abuse and other local services to help ensure people are able to access what's available on island.
3: Okay. And to you as well, Ms. Lori Shiel, the same question. What support does Center Against Abuse offer women? You do women and men, is that correct?
6: That is correct.
3: They do women and men at Center Against Abuse. And what services, support services, do you offer adults?
6: So we provide services to survivors of domestic abuse, anyone over the age of 18, and that could be a male or a female. And our services include counseling. We have 24-hour hotline. We do legal advocacy. We just advocate for the person themselves. We do risk assessments. We provide safety planning, as well as we do what we would call safe housing assistance as well. Those are our reactive services to people that walk through our door, but our proactive services also include awareness and education in the community. So we do a number of trainings. You can call us if your group, your church group, your school group, work, anyone, and we can come and we can provide training for you, because domestic abuse doesn't stay in the house. It actually steps out into the church, it steps into the workplace, it steps into the community, and that's why we need safer communities, because abusers and victims or survivors, they don't stay home, they step out, they come out into the community, and so this is where we can assist them in getting help.
3: So also when we talk about domestic abuse, we most always think about physical abuse. Is there any other type of abuse beyond that?
5: There are lots of different types of abuse. So you got psychological abuse, so name calling, putting person down. You got threats, intimidation. You got sexual abuse. Financial abuse, so controlling finances, controlling money, telling the person, you know, when they have access to money. And religion. And Larry could probably speak more about the religion side of it.
6: Yeah, and there's also the newest one is digital or technological abuse, where individuals are now using tracking devices. They're asking for your passwords. Sorry. They're asking for your passwords, for your phone, for your social media sites, and sometimes even your passwords for your banking details. They may be tracking you through your phone as well. So they're threatening you to put things out about you if you don't do A, B, C, or D. So there's that unfortunately is a newer abuse that we've just been seeing in the last 10 to 15 years. There's been an increase in that.
4: I'd also like to add to that, I think it's important, one focus I think most people think about, they think about physical abuse, they also think about intimate partner abuse when we talk about domestic abuse. It's really important to understand it's not just intimate partners. When we're looking at senior abuse, what we see a lot in the area of domestic abuse is adult family members, especially adult children, causing harm to senior family members. So it's not just about intimate partnership, it's about that close personal relationship that's occurring in a domestic environment.
3: Okay. And speaking about, so how can someone that, how can we help persons that we can identify that are subject to some sort of abuse, whether it be mental, physical, financial, as you were saying, it's also in other areas. How can we, once we've identified, what do you suggest? I want each of you to answer that from your different perspectives. How can we go about assisting them to get help? Because a lot of times people that are being abused, they feel ashamed. So they stay in the situation. So what do you recommend?
4: So I think first it's really important that if you're seeing signs or things that you have questions about, that you speak to that person directly. One of the biggest risk factors, especially for senior abuse, is social isolation, right? These are folks who don't have contact with many people or have been more isolated due to the abusive situation going on. So just having someone to check in and to say, are you okay? And understanding, working with them where they're at and seeing what support they are looking for at that time, I think is really important to let that individual lead in terms of what support they would want to accept or are able to accept at that time.
6: I think it's also important that you inform them of the services that are available in the community for them. And they may not be comfortable with going, and you may say, when you're ready, I'll be willing to go with you. Right. So you want to support them on that end. You want to be able to say to them, listen, I'm a listening ear for whenever you need me. Whenever you're ready, I'm available to you. It's important to be non-judgmental. Listen. That's what you're really doing, is listening and just then asking, OK, what do you wish me to do with this information? Because sometimes it's nothing. Mm-hmm. And sometimes they may have an idea. Then you can say, you know, would you be interested in learning about some services that Bermuda has that you can possibly see, possibly go to, and then assisting them with that. You may even want to ask them, listen, say to them, my house is a safe space. And if you need a safe space, this is where you can come.
5: Yeah. Sometimes domestic abuse could be very complex, and there are a lot of reasons why people don't come forward right away. There's a lot of reasons why people don't report it. It could be because of children in the household. It could be that they don't have anywhere else to go. Finances, it could just be a lot of reasons why people don't go. But, you know, it's just important to know that there is help out there. And when they are ready, you know, they can contact the police. They can, if it's a senior, they can contact Agent Disability Service. And CAA is always available and ready to assist. And we also have Child and Family Services that is there to assist with any children who may be affected.
3: And a question for all of you, is Center Against Abuse 24 hours?
6: We do have a 24-hour hotline. So our hotline number is 297-8278. So that is 24 hours during the work week. You can call our office directly at 292-4366. If you do not have access to a phone but you have Wi-Fi, you can send us a DM on our Facebook or our Instagram page, and we will respond in kind.
3: And for aging and disability, are those services available to our seniors and their families 24 hours?
4: No, we don't have 24/7 contact, but our offices are open 8:45 to 4:45. You can contact us at 292-7802, ads@gov.bm for an email, or walk-in hours are between 10 and 2, 25 Church Street in Hamilton. And that's how you can get in touch with us.
3: Yes. Otherwise, you will contact Detective Chief Inspector Burns. You will contact her entire team, and she's going to tell you how to, you know, like if it's not provided in one area, it's definitely available in another.
5: You can always call the police, whether it's seniors, children, mm-hmm. or male, female, anybody. So the police, you can contact us at 911 if it's an emergency. If it's not an emergency, you can call 211. You can call our regular line, 295-0011. There's so many avenues. If you are aware of somebody who's suffering from domestic abuse, you can call any of those numbers, or you can report it on our portal, which is accessed through our email address, our website. So there's a portal. You could report anonymously if you want. So, yeah, there's a lot of avenues.
3: A lot of different avenues that person can report. Yeah. So in the community now, we're facing, of course, it's Domestic Abuse Awareness Month, but more so abuse is mental. We're seeing a rise on mental abuse on people through manipulating people to do things that against their own will, whether it be a senior and an adult. Is there any law to protect people against mental abuse? Because with physical abuse, you can see it, but mental abuse, there, I just want Ms. Shielty, if she can.
6: Unfortunately, we don't have a law. I know that a couple of years ago, coercive control is what it will fall under, that the UK enacted a coercive control law. But as yet, we don't have one. That is something that is being worked on. And I know Sarah is part of a team.
5: Yes.
4: So I'm going to say, under the Senior Abuse Register Act, psychological abuse, to what you're speaking of, is a crime under that legislation. So for seniors, we're able to address it in that way. I think when we look at the criminal code, I'll let Desiree Byrne speak to that.
5: There are several different laws that you can look at. It just depends on what it is. So you have stalking, which covers a lot of things, right? Tracking somebody, you know, monitoring somebody's movements and activity, and that is psychological. You know, you're continuously, you know, harassing somebody like that. So, you know, we have harassment laws. We have laws that cover electronic communication. So if you're sending messages to somebody that's harassing, you know, we have that in place. So there are avenues. We don't have, as was mentioned, we don't have coercive control laws, which really highlights power and control actions. But that is something that's in the works that is being addressed through our reform.
4: And our Domestic Violence Protection Order Act, under that, where you can get a, what we call a protection order, I think many people in layman's terms call it like a restraining order, that type of effect, it can be applicable to psychological abuse as well.
5: You can contact CAA and they would assist.
6: Yes, CAA can assist with a protection order if you are in an intimate partner relationship, and if you're a victim of intimate partner abuse.
4: I'd also like to highlight one thing, just if I can, because I think it's really important. We're talking, obviously, importantly about prevention support of survivors and people experiencing their abuse, but it's as important to recognize the need to address those who, and hold accountable those who are causing harm, and recognize that they too require support to address and change their behaviors. Often when we're looking at something like abuse, it's intergenerational. These are things that are passed on and can take, people need a lot of support to work through. And we do have some good services available on island, also that target men and abusive behaviors. I'm gonna let Laurie mention that.
6: Yeah, so on island, there's a batterers intervention program by the name of Area Solutions. You can reach out to them and contact them on 333-1367 if you are in need of intervention. If you are an abuser and you want to change, there is a service there that's able to help you and to assist you with changing your behaviors and changing your mindset.
3: And where can they find that service once again, Ms. Shield?
6: That
3: this
6: number,
3: one is for abusers.
6: Yes, and that number is 333-1367.
3: And that is for persons that are abusers and you are looking for help because you want to change your ways, as Michael Jackson says, the man in the mirror. It might just be a woman as well.
5: Yes.
3: Change your ways, whether you be a manipulator or a physical abuser. That service is available to you. And for the persons that are being abused, you can certainly contact Center Against Abuse. If there is, they are for persons of the ages of 18 and older. And then once you become a senior, you'll be contacting Aging and Disability. But for anyone in our community, for kids, there is Department of Child and Family Services. And then we also have the Bermuda Police that helps us all.
5: That's anybody.
3: Yes, you help us all. Yes. And so, ladies and gentlemen, and so to close, what is one thing everyone listening can do from here on in this month of October to help us build a safer community together? What are your suggestions that we can do?
5: Well, I think that first and foremost, we should all know the signs. It's not always evident, right? So just know the different types of abuse, what it looks like, And that way you can sort of look out for these signs for other people. Mm-hmm. And if you see them, you could address them and not wait till it's too late. You know, it could be as simple as just asking a person, you know, how you're feeling, how things going. And that sometimes draws people to open up. So it's just about encouraging people. And, you know, I just want to say that the Bermuda Police Service takes domestic abuse very seriously. It's one of our service priorities. So at any time, somebody could come to us. We'll take the complaint. We'll listen and we'll address it. We will never do nothing, right? Whether it's making an arrest, providing, you know, giving you the information of services available, we will always do something. And, you know, really it's about reducing risk and keeping people safe for us.
3: And this is Sarah DeLacio from Aging and Disability Services. You just heard from Detective Chief Inspector Dorica Burns, and now we're going to hear from Sarah DeLacio from Aging and Disability.
4: Yeah, so again, I'd like to say that I think it would be really important if you know someone who is maybe more isolated. It could be a family member, someone who has, used to come to church and they're not coming out as much anymore. Stop by and visit. Right. Make sure that people know that there's people around them who are there to listen and support. So that's available. And I also want to hark back to what Laurie was speaking to, of talking to our children and our youth about healthy relationships. We need to really kind of start from the bottom and make sure that we are shifting our culture and understanding mm-hmm. of what healthy relationships are to help prevent abuse fundamentally.
5: Yeah, and addressing poor behaviors if you see them. Yeah.
3: So now we're going to hear from Laurie Scheel from Center Against Abuse.
6: So my final message would be, if you hear something, you suspect something, you see something, say something. It can be saying something to the individual, as Ms. Burns stated earlier. How are you doing? What's going on? Is there something that I need to know about? I saw this. I heard this. Is everything okay? And then just starting that conversation from there, being open, don't allow isolation, as Sarah spoke to earlier, because isolation does give power to the abuser. So you want to make sure that even though you feel that this person may should have left the relationship or should have done something and they haven't, still don't allow them to isolate. Show your face often, contact them often, and just be there for them.
5: Yeah,
6: for when they are ready.
5: Yeah.
3: And so on behalf of our community, and our wonderful listeners, we want to thank you all for coming and sharing and updating us and bringing awareness to our community for Domestic Awareness and Preventative Month. Thank you.
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3: It's been a pleasure. 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

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We just had our wonderful live interview with talking about the Domestic Abuse Awareness and Preventative Month. And we just had a little bit of Tony Rubble. 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And so, you know, it's just about that time. You're locked into Magic 102.7, the hits of today and yesterday. You know, we got to just give a little, not a little, but we got to say amen. We also have coming up for you another live interview today with Miss Colleen DeGrilla. But we got Pastor Mike. Let the church say amen. Yeah, it's just about that time. Come on now.

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1: From Mark Anthony. Thelma Houston. 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Akon. You want to see us together,
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2: 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And you all are going to be blessed by this next interview. So stay locked in to Magic 102.7, the hits of today and yesterday.

This one is going out to the entire world today. Yeah, not just us here in Bermuda, but those in Jamaica, North America, Canada, USA, worldwide. This one is going out to you from us here on Magic 102.7, the hits of today and yesterday. Happy Thursday to you.

0: That's right. You will be blessed. You're locked into Magic 102.7, the hits of today and yesterday. So we want to gonna welcome Miss DeGorilla here with us today. After this, coming up after this, she will be coming to us. And listen, it is a lot of fun. So you all stay locked in to Magic 102.7, because I'm going to be joining in on this fun without a doubt. I don't know how, but me and Nikita as a team, I'm going to get Stephanie on board. Can't get Mr. Blakeney on board because he ain't got much. I'm going to see how many of us, we can't get BC on board because he don't have none either.
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8: Good morning, Heavenly Father. We come before you this day. We say thank you for your word says in all things give thanks, in the good times and in the bad times. We thank you for the blessings of the day. Lord God, you woke us this morning, Lord God, and you allowed us to be able to put our feet on solid ground, knowing that because you are in control, that the ground underneath us would be solid. We thank you, Lord God, for walking with us and talking with us and guiding us through the day. We thank you also, Lord God, for a peaceful sleep last night before you woke us this morning. Thank you abundantly. Now, Lord God, we ask that you use us to your honor and your glory this day, that you allow us to be a witness to someone of your goodness this day. Use us, Lord God, is our prayer. Open the door, Lord God, that no one can close. And close the door, Lord God, that you do not intend for us to go through. In Jesus' name we pray. Amen.
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10: Hi, good morning. I'm meteorologist Johnny Storm in the Hurricane Weather Center. So lightning trackers are lighting up with thunder showers. They're located about 100 miles and more to our east, and also about 140 miles out to the southwest of Bermuda. Officially, the Bermuda Weather Service has this in a thunderstorm advisory this morning, a small craft warning in effect now for this afternoon. All of this, as radar is indicating showers and thunder showers in the overall area, the general area, picking up on heavy rains also about 75-80 miles to the northwest of Hamilton, while moving towards the east, we'll pass north of Bermuda here this morning. And otherwise, the more significant rainfall that's east of Bermuda with the front is going to be shoved on through to the east of us here over the next 24 hours. There is a weak low pressure area forecast to evolve along the front in our area today, and then will be followed by a strong drying high pressure system coming out of the northeast U.S. here tomorrow. So tomorrow, all the way through the weekend, expect to see drier air settle in. There may be a fair amount of wind and sea, however, also tending to develop here during the latter part of the weekend into early next week. Another cold front will approach on Tuesday. The only tropical system worth mentioning, 80 miles an hour, Hurricane Isaias over the Gulf of Mexico, forecast to make landfall along the northeast coast of the Gulf of Mexico, that is between Mobile, Alabama, and Panama City, Florida, at sunset tomorrow, possibly as a Category 2 90 to 100 mile an hour hurricane. Once again, it will have no effect on us here in Bermuda. Our forecast zone, showers and thundershowers now for today and tonight, with rain chances 80%, high temperature this afternoon, 84 Fahrenheit, 29 Celsius. Low tonight, 78 Fahrenheit, 26 Celsius. For tomorrow, skies partly cloudy, along with just a 20% or less chance of a shower. High 84 Fahrenheit, 29 Celsius. And then on tap for the weekend, for Saturday and Sunday, skies are going to return dry, partly cloudy most of the time. Windy with highs Saturday and Sunday at 81 Fahrenheit, 27 Celsius, low 75 Fahrenheit, 24 Celsius.
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12: Yes, so we are here with Mr. Gorilla today from Colleen DeGorilla from Pals. And welcome. Welcome back.
13: Good morning.
12: Welcome. And we all need to say happy belated birthday to Colleen. She celebrated her birthday. That's why we haven't seen her for a while. And she's looking great. She's fully tanned. I'm not going to tell you where she's been, but we're just going to say happy belated birthday to you. And thank you for coming back to Magic 102.7. Our listeners enjoy hearing what's next at Pals. What is the next event?
13: So our next event is actually next week, next Friday. It's called Mad Hair Day. And we've done that, I think, 10 or 11 days. I mean, 10 or 11 years, sorry. It started as just kind of fun. And now it's turned into a fundraiser where, you know, if you or a group of people, your work colleagues or a family, you want to join, you can contact us at info@pals.bm, and adults will pay $5 or children will pay $2 to wear their hair in a crazy way. And then people send us pictures, and we love it, and we share it. And we have almost all the schools, a lot of daycares. The kids get, well, I don't know if it's the kids. The parents get really into it. Everybody gets very excited about making their hair. If you search on the website on different platforms, you'll find crazy hair. People do some funny things for these, because it started in the UK years ago, so it's a fun fundraiser.
12: Yeah, so I'm gonna encourage Nikita and myself to do Mad Hair Day. And so this is going out to every single one. It can be seniors homes, it can be mm-hmm. churches, it can be schools, nurseries, workplaces.
13: Yeah.
12: Could you imagine going into a reinsurance company next week Friday and seeing someone punk rocked out?
13: It's funny. I've seen insurance companies do it as groups, and, you know, lots of companies. It's something fun. fun, right? Something like to look forward to.
12: Yeah, it is. And it's a good time of the year because people are heading into
13: Halloween.
12: Yeah, they're heading into Halloween. And so this is a good time. You can spray your hair. Mm-hmm. You can tease your hair. Listen, you can even shave your hair off and, and paint your head different colors for the fellas that are bold, right? Yeah, so, you know, act like you have hair. So it is Mad Hair Day next week, Friday. And the funds all are going to be going to PALS.
13: Yes, absolutely.
12: They're going to be going to PALS because there's cancer care here in Bermuda. And so as an adult, you're going to pay $5 and children pay $2.
13: Mm-hmm.
12: This is really, really fun. What did your hair look like last year, Colleen?
13: I think I had like 100 little ponytails sticking up.
12: Oh, I didn't think of ponytails.
13: Oh, yeah,
12: okay.
13: You can do all kinds of things.
12: Okay.
13: Some Nikita? People, if they have long hair.
12: Nikita ponytails.
13: A soda bottle through it if they have long hair and it sticks up, and or they make a unicorn. Some parents are really creative.
12: Wow.
13: Mm-hmm.
12: Yeah. Mm. And so they are to share the photos of their Mad Hair Day on your social media?
13: On our socials, yes. At PALS Cancer Care on Facebook or on Instagram. Or you can send them to us at info@PALS. We'd love to see them.
12: Oh, wow.
13: Yeah.
12: And some of you all, you know, tell them where PALS is located, because some people may just want to drive by your office to show you their Mad Hair.
13: Yeah. We're on 18 Point Finger Road, so across the street from the hospital. You'll see a two-story building. On the lower level is our thrift shop, which is also open next Friday. It's open Fridays 4 to 7, Saturday 9 to 3, and Sunday 11 to 3.
12: But would you happen to, on this week, Friday and Saturday and Sunday when you're open, do they have it, you know, sometimes they have wigs.
13: Yeah.
12: So
13: yeah.
12: for your crazy Mad Hair Day, you can stop by PALS Thrift Store this week, Friday, Saturday, and or Sunday. The hours for Friday are different from, of course, every day is different. So Friday, what time are you open?
13: 4 to 7.
12: 4 to 7.
13: But let me tell you, there's a line from 3 o'clock on. We actually close our office now at 3 because we can't get out of our parking lot. It is crazy. I don't know what happens, but
12: I know the staff are loving that. Oh, wow.
13: And then Saturday, 9 to 3. I'll actually be working Saturday, so stop by and say hi.
12: Stop by and say hi. She'll probably give you a sneak preview of what Mad Hair Day might look like on Saturday, because she's going to be working. And on Sunday, they're open as well after church.
13: 11 to 3.
12: 11 to 3. So stop by. They might just have some wigs or some crap. They may have some little pipe on, some little something you can tie in your hair. Or you may want to get a turban or a scarf and make that your little Mad Hair Day for you. They may even have one of those Bob Marley wigs, you know, with the roster, the dreadlocks hanging out. So Mad Hair Day, you all, to support PALS in their fundraising, is happening next week, Friday the 16th, from first thing in the morning to you wake up until you go to sleep. Send them all your information to their Facebook and or their Instagram or info@PALS.BM. As well, or you can always stop by and show off your Mad Hair. And so they're reaching out to everyone in our community, whether you be corporate, schools, churches, could be your personal home. You all want to do it like you all decorate your Christmas trees. That would be really, really cute. I look forward to seeing what Mad Hair Day looks like. You can also send us some photos.
13: Yeah,
12: we would love to see what you all's Mad Hair Day is gonna look like. I told you, this month of October, there's gonna be a good outcome. They're allowing you to express your freedom through your hair next week, Friday. Okay, if you are feeling wild and crazy, you're coming out of some stuff, let's express it through Mad Hair Day next week, Friday, October the 16th. And for everyone that does participate in doing so, you're going to give PALS $5 per person, kids are $2.
13: Mm-hmm.
12: Oh, wow.
13: And it's just fun.
12: What is the most craziest one you've seen thus far?
13: I think all different colors, like, and little. I mean, the kids were, like, 5 and, like, spray-painted all different colors, like, in rows.
12: Yeah.
13: Some people, like, I really think the parents get more excited about it than the kids.
12: Okay. How about for the adults? What have you, what?
13: I think scary, like wigs, like you said, like Halloween-y, like spiky hair wigs.
12: Okay.
13: Different things like that.
12: Wow. Yeah. I wonder, I'm sitting here thinking, you said ponytails. I'm really going to think about, but I'm going to get Nikita involved in this one. Come on, Nikki. We got to do this.
13: Well, I'm here Monday. I'll talk to her,
12: yeah,
13: too.
12: Yes, you're here on Monday as well. So you have anything you want to say?
13: Well, we're also selling raffles right now. Raffles up until November 21st. That's usually one of our biggest fundraisers of the year. We sell raffles for $10, and right now the top 5 prizes, we usually have top 3, but this year we have 2 additional prizes. So our top 5 prizes. So the top 3 is $3,000, $2,000, or $1,000 towards bills of choice.
12: Okay, let's do that one again, because that, you know, that's very important.
13: The top prize is $3,000.
12: $3,000
13: choice, or $2,000,
12: or $1,000.
13: That's all yellow. I always say the name wrong. ELUS donates $6,000 to us every year to be the top prizes. But then this year, Marketplace has also donated 2 $1,000 gift vouchers to be used at any of their 10 stores. So that's very exciting. So $1,000.
12: 2 $1,000.
13: Right. So it's 3, 2, 1, and then a 1, a 1. So it's 5 top prizes. And then we have, like, there's, like, 50 prizes. So we have almost every restaurant on the island has donated, all the hotels, Making Waves, like, all different. I didn't even bring a copy with me, but everywhere we have tickets. We have prizes donated from almost everyone on the island. It's amazing. We're so appreciative.
12: Wow. So
13: you can buy them online.
12: And they're $10 mm-hmm. per raffle.
13: You can buy them online at www.palace.bm.
12: Okay.
13: You can buy them in our thrift shop. You can buy them at a lot of places like Doling's in St. George, or the bookstore in town, or Brown & Co., I think. Headway, Island Trading, I think, has them. There's lots of places. And then we also sell at a lot of Lindo's, different places. You can look at our website to see every week where we're going to be selling. But Lindo's, Marketplaces, English Market.
12: And those raffles are on sale now. Until when?
13: November 21st.
12: Until November the 21st. That's, and when the is the draw?
13: So November 21st is the day of our fair at PALS. And that's when we do the draw, after the fair. The fair is 9 to 2. We do the draw at 3 o'clock.
12: And where's the fair going to be happening in this year?
13: At PALS.
12: Oh, you're sticking at PALS. Uh-huh. Okay.
13: It used to be at St. Paul's when I first started here. Mm-hmm. And then after we opened the thrift shop, you know, people kind of weren't going to St. Paul's as much because they could get White Elephant stuff at our thrift shop all the time. And I said, you know, why do we bring all this stuff over to St. Paul's when we could just do it here? We have a big property. So we kind of open up the building. You know, it's a way to see what our offices look like. It's a way to come. We have lots of outside vendors that come and sell, like, body oils and candles and handcrafts and stuff. And then we have inside all of our regular stalls that we always had at our fair, like a bake stall and an arts and crafts stall, and a canteen where we sell, like, hot dogs and soup. And then the thrift shop is adding... Last year they added, and they're doing it again this year, like a whole stall of gowns and
12: evening
13: gowns and
12: shoes
13: for
12: the Christmas parties,
13: right?
12: Yeah.
13: And then they're also adding, they have a stall, they have a lot of Bermuda books, like hardcover books,
12: okay,
13: that we don't, you know, give for free outside. So they're going to have a stall of that. So it's going to be exciting. It's a great day. So that's at PALS.
12: Okay. But raffles are on sale now until November the 21st, and mm-hmm. they're $10 a raffle.
13: Mm-hmm.
12: Their top prize is $3,000, then a $2,000,
13: mm-hmm.
12: then a $1,000.
13: Now, not cash, because we're not
12: allowed. Not cash.
13: But we will pay your bills.
12: Pay your bills. Yeah. And that is of, like, things like utilities, if they want
13: credit
12: a grocery voucher.
13: Mortgage, yeah.
12: Credit card. Oh.
13: Oh, yeah. We pay whatever. $3,000.
12: $3,000, $2,000, 1,000. The raffle is $10 per raffle. And or they also have the two $1,000 grocery vouchers from Marketplace. That's another two good ones.
13: Yeah.
12: And they got so many more other prizes as well. So go ahead over. You can buy them at the thrift store because they're open over the weekend. So you can get them there and at various places across the island. And then, you know, the fair is happening November the 21st. But listen, before November the 21st, do your Mad Hair Day, okay? Okay? Do your Mad Hair Day next week, Friday the 16th. We're not going to move too fast, but we want you to do your Mad Hair Day.
13: Absolutely.
12: Yeah, because everyone
13: needs that.
12: Everyone needs that. You know, it's just freedom. Mm-hmm. Freedom. Expressing yourself through Mad Hair Day is where it is at and is happening next week, Friday, and you'll pay $5 to PALS, but that will be either through your company, you can do it directly, it can through your school. It is Mad Hair Day, so kids are going to pay $2, adults are going to be $5. So I want to see some senior homes partake in Mad Hair Day. Even if you feel like getting up and don't comb your hair, that's still Mad Hair Day. Some people will dye their hair a different color. Mm-hmm. They will spike it. I guess the pharmacies and everyone are going to be so without a hairspray and spritz, because I'm sitting here thinking like, oh, what could I possibly do? Or, you know, there's also they might have wigs on sale down there at the thrift store.
13: Yeah.
12: So, hey, we are looking forward. Pals, you got a lot going on.
13: We do. The fall is a busy time for us.
12: Oh, that is awesome. That is really, really good. Really, really good. And it's always a pleasure to have you.
13: Thank you.
12: And enjoy the rest of the day. Anything you want to leave our listening audience with?
13: I just, you know, obviously, I really just truly appreciate all the support that we receive from the community, whether it's through our fun days or through, you know, all the donations people make and in memory of people, because, you know, what we do is difficult and hard. And, you know, a lot of people don't realize until PALS is in your life, you don't realize what we do, but we do provide home cancer care for anybody with cancer and their family. And, you know, we have 6 nurses, 2 doctors, and a social worker. So we kind of treat you emotionally, physically, financially. So if you or anyone you know has been diagnosed with cancer and does not have PALS in their life, please call us and we can, you know, tell you what we do or how we can help you. And, you know, we're just like that extra layer of support that you didn't know you needed.
12: Oh, that is so beautiful. Mr. Griller, it is such a pleasure.
13: Thank you.
12: On behalf of our listening audience, we want to say thank you. You know, sometimes saying thank you just isn't enough, but we have to give you guys thanks because so many people benefit from the services, the care that you all offer. People even benefit just from even the thrift store.
13: Mm-hmm.
12: You all do so much in the community, and it's so needed. So you all listen. I know a lot of you have felt like things are going haywire. Wow. You can express it through Mad Hair Day next week, Friday the 16th, and you pay $5 for joining in. So we want to say thank you.
13: Thank you.
12: Once again, thanks for having me. You're so very welcome.
13: Have a great day, everybody.
12: Yes.
14: Abraham believed when God said to him, your wife next year this time is going to have a child. And then the Lord says these words to Abraham, not as a question, but as a statement of fact. Is there anything too hard for the Lord? If you can believe it tonight, you can enlarge your territory. You will have increase. That job is not too hard. That building is not too hard. That healing is not too hard. That anointing is not too hard. That promise that God gave you years ago that the devil tried to steal from you. Devil, that promise is not too hard. I'm telling you, it's a season of blessing. It's a season of increase.

There's nothing too hard for the Lord. In the name of Jesus, now we command the blessing on your life, that you would dare to believe what God has put in your spirit to believe. Tonight your destiny is coming to fullness. Your breakthrough is coming to fruition. You are at the turning point.

And now we pray for the rain to come upon your life, the rain to enrich you, the rain to fulfill you, in the name of Jesus. You have to believe like Abraham believed when God said to him, your wife next year this time is going to have a child. And then the Lord says these words to Abraham, not as a question, but as a statement of fact. Is there anything too hard for the Lord? If you can believe it tonight, you can enlarge your territory. You will have increase. That job is not too hard. That building is not too hard. That healing is not too hard. That anointing is not too hard.

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Tonight your destiny is coming to fullness. Your breakthrough is coming to fruition. You are at the top.

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1: 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And nothing at all. Take the limits off, because there is nothing too hard for the Lord. 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

0: And that's right. God, with God, there is no limits. Take the limits off. That's right. That is why you go and get a tune-up. Listen, you go and get a tune-up because when you take your car to the mechanic, you know, he changes the oil, he checks the lights, he makes sure, you know, you're able to go at any limit, any speed that you need to go, that you're able to go over those hills. So that's why it is Tune Up Thursday, because, you know, you got to take those limits off and you got to just believe.
1: That requires now faith.
0: Yeah.
1: And now faith is the substance of things hoped for and the evidence of things not seen. All you got to do is believe. And I just want to encourage...
0: This one is going out to Miss Butterfield, Esther Bean, Rose and Randall Eve, Sister Kalnika Bridgewater, Miss Bean, Brother Grant Chanel, John and Kimberly Seymour, Pastor Weeks, Deborah and Chelsea. Happy day to you, Mr. Fox and Mr. Arthur Pitcher, Pastor Clocky Miners and First Lady Miners. Happy Thursday to you, Claudette. Yes, someone is thinking of you today. Miss Cynthia Swan from the West. Someone is thinking of you. Miss Hart up there in the west end of the beautiful islands of Bermuda. Miss Pringle. Happy Thursday to you. Also saying a good day to Darlene and the wonderful Lee sisters, Mr. and Mrs. Gina Spence Virgil. Happy Thursday to you, Mrs. Chan, Shona, Wendy, Teresa, Dr. Holly Richardson. Happy Thursday to you, Pat Pugsin and her entire team out there for the Grace Play. Happy Thursday to you. Also, we want to do a shout out to Chanel, Teresa, Janae, James, Miss James, Sandra Newton, Kathy Bean, Norlisha Bean, Kim Darling, Sister Litchmore, Mother Duncan, Shonda Duncan, Jill Thompson, Selena. Yes, how you all doing out there? Kenneth Kenton and Jamaica Trot. Happy Thursday to you, Aunt Leonie. And we want to say to each and every one of you all that are locked in to Magic 102.7, the Woolwich, the Richardsons, the Masters, Mr. Bascom, Papa Toes, and Shanette. Happy Thursday to you, Janine. You and Shanette are over there locked in. Willette Paulette, Sonia, Antoinette, Jade, Charmaine, Aunt Luann, and Uncle. How you doing today? Today is a wonderful Thursday. I want to say to you all, Zena Darrell, yes, Emma, Angie, Dawn, Jermaine, Tracy Richardson, Mr. and Mrs. Hollis from the Salvation Army, happy Thursday to you. Roxanne, Nadine, Shavanna, Roxanne, Christopher, we are thinking of you and your family. Mr. and Mrs. Hart, Michael Cox, we cannot forget about you. Miss Lodge, how you doing out there today? Jennifer DeRosa Holder, happy Thursday to you. To the DeSilvers, may God continue to bless you and strengthen you with all of that you need. This one is going out to each and every one of you, saying, just believe. I'll see you all back here tomorrow morning at 7 a.m. But in the meanwhile, yeah, get your tune up. That's right.

0: Also, this one is going out to Sherry Cornell and Bread. Also, Aunt Deborah and Chelsea. Just believe.
1: And now faith is the substance of things hoped for.

0: Good morning, caller. You're on the air.
1: Hello, Faria. How are you?
0: I'm good, thank you. And how about yourself?
1: I'm in the hospital.
0: Okay, Sister Al, and to any other listeners, I would like to say to you, with anything of that sort, no problem.
1: Take you right there.
0: Yes.
1: I call you in the office. I'm sorry.
0: Yes. God bless you, okay? You as well. Yes. So listen, we got to just believe and, you know, do what we got to do and act accordingly. Just believe.
2: For everything you believe in God to do for you right now, that requires now faith and now.

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3: So yesterday, listeners, I got several calls per day. It's so inspiring and so encouraging. This one, I'm going to call her mother, said to me, don't worry about like what they say or what they think, you know, just do what God has asked you to do. And the other one goes like this. Don't be deceived according to the distractions, because you will win. Do not be deceived to the distractions, because you will win. And I do up a calendar for the job weekly. And I just turn to the calendar. And at the bottom of the calendar, I tend to put something every week, a word of inspiration. And it says, October is the month of good outcomes. So you all, do not be deceived or distracted by what is going on and around you. Stay focused on what God has called you to do. My prayer today is that for anyone that needs to be healed, whether it be mentally, physically, spiritually, financially, wherever healing needs to take place, may it take place today. So I want to thank God in advance that whomever and wherever they may be that requires healing, that they shall receive their portion of healing today, according to the good will and the ways of God. God says, His angel wings will fend off all harm. And I just thank God that I know God, how I know God, and that I'm building even a stronger relationship with my Father. And that discernment is so important. Discernment is so important in this journey of life. Having a relationship with the one and only Father is so important. So I'm going to be leaving you all with this one. You will win. Because listen, you will win. You're locked in to Magic 102.7, the hits of today and yesterday. As we stretch our hands forward before I leave the ear today, I pray. I come before you, God, welcoming in your presence, the Holy Spirit and the Holy Ghost. Standing in the gap for our brothers and our sisters that are not just in the need of prayer, but they're in the need of healing. I thank you, dear Heavenly Father, for allowing your presence, the Holy Spirit, the Holy Ghost, and your angels to visit them wherever they are at. And that you will provide a healing and a

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In Jesus' name, I have prayed and I believe that we are healed. Have a beautiful Thursday. God bless each and every one of you.

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Remember, the Lord is coming soon. If you want Jesus in your heart, then just repeat after me. Father, I know that I have broken your laws, and my sin has separated me from you. I am truly sorry, and now I want to turn away from my past sinful life towards you. Please forgive me and help me avoid sinning again. I believe your Son, Jesus Christ, died for my sins, was resurrected from the dead, is alive, and hears my prayer. I invite Jesus to become the Lord of my life, to rule and reign in my heart from this day forward. Please send your Holy Spirit to help me and to do your will for the rest of my life. In Jesus' name I pray.

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Oh, don't feel guilty. Just feel the magic. The all-new Magic 102.7.

0: That's a little Rondell Positive for you. We're so in love, and I am so in love with you, God. I absolutely am. Family, I'm going to be honest with you. Today's a Zechariah 4:6 day. Not by power, but by his spirit day today. Just letting you know that in advance. Also, Philippians 4:13. I can do all things through Christ who strengthens me. Because it's not my might, not my power, but by the Holy Spirit today that I am here. To God be the glory. To God be the glory. Well, good morning to you. Bom dia. Buenos dias. Magadan umaga. Bonjour. Gui maru. Ohayo gozaimasu. 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Habari gani. Junachimo. Borada. Zao shanghao. And guten morgen. These are good morning in the various languages. So good morning. Good morning. It's not hello. It's good morning. Because I know some people go by hello. No, this one's just good morning. Got it? All right. Let's open up in with the Lord's Prayer. You ready? Here we go. Our Father, who art in heaven, hallowed be thy name. Thy kingdom come, thy will be done, on earth as it is in heaven. Give us this day our daily bread, and forgive us of our trespasses, as we forgive those who trespass against us. And lead us not into temptation, but deliver us from evil. For thine is the kingdom, the power, and the glory, forever and ever. Amen. I'm going to go straight, because of what time it is, to my interview schedule. And I believe Jody Lewis was calling in at 10:30, because today is Thursday, October the 8th. All right. So we'll wait for that call. But in the meantime, I will go ahead and remind you that today is a thinking Thursday. Philippians 4:8 says to fix your thoughts on what's true, what's honorable, what's right, what's pure and lovely and admirable. Think about things that are excellent and worthy of praise. Today's also a together Thursday. Hebrews 10:25, according to the NIV version, says not giving up meeting together as some are in the habit of doing, but encouraging one another, and all the more as you see the day approaching. And I know you as well as I, we see that day approaching. In the days of Noah, well, we're in the days of Noah. Lawlessness and everything else. What is bad is good. What is good is bad. And it's like, wow, God. Wow, wow, wow. Men being lovers of themselves and all that. Wow. God, but just still in the transformation business. So we will continue to pray. Shouting out to Radnor Road Christian Fellowship. We had prayer last night. I know there was also prayer at the Royal Bermuda Yacht Club. And so thank you, God, for giving us that gift and that weapon of prayer. Thank you, thank you, thank you to Intercessor Darren, who leads prayer at RCF Wednesday evenings and on Sunday mornings, and to all the other intercessors out there that lead prayer. Thank you, thank you, thank you. Let's keep praying for our island. Let's just keep praying. The effective, fervent prayer of the righteous availeth much. That's the weapon that God has given us. Let's go ahead and use it, okay? For those of you that are new to the worship room, what typically happens is that our local listeners call into our local number, which is 297-1027. Our overseas listeners, anywhere in the USA, Canada, Puerto Rico, Hawaii, and the U.S. Virgin Islands, they call into our toll-free number, which is 1-888-257-9086. And they'll call in with either their scripture of the day, their devotion, their miracle, a short testimony, a song request, a poem, a song in their heart, a prayer, a prophetic word, a revelation, their shout-outs, their triumphs, their words of encouragement, their take note of, their did you know, their reflection, their thanks and praise, and of course, their just a reminder. You got that? My morning shout-outs, Shelley Bay Swimmers. I don't know if you made it out today, but shouting out to you, to the Sunrise Swimmers. I'll see you this weekend. Shouting out to the Dawn Swimmers, the Daniel Head Swimmers, the Pool Pals, the Saturday Dolphins, the Solo Swimmers, the Mermaids, the Merman, Clearwater Pontoons, and Horseshoe Bay. Shouting out to each and every one of you. All right, phone lines ringing. Good morning, Magic 102.7. I don't know why I can't hear you. Good morning, Magic 102.7. That's a little strange. Good morning, Magic 102.7. Oh, I don't know what's happening. I cannot hear you, and all my buttons are correct. All right, please call back. Good morning, Magic 102.7.
1: Good morning, Nikita.
0: Hi, good morning.
1: Morning. Sound like you raced in. I called in to tell you thank you. You're there.
0: Yes.
1: And I want to give someone a birthday shout-out. Is that okay?
0: Of course it is.
1: I'd like to give a shout out to my god sister, Dr. Nalitha Butterfield.
0: Oh, yes, Nalitha Butterfield celebrating today, yes.
1: Yes, it's her birthday, so I'm hoping she's listening.
0: Praise the Lord.
1: And it's from Sharon and the students at her school.
0: At CARE, right?
1: Yes, okay. At CARE.
0: All right, for
1: so
0: sure.
1: I hope she has a great day.
0: I hope she has a great day, too. And that's an amazing woman of God that does some beautiful things here in our island. We certainly appreciate her. What your God, sister, just something that, not, I won't say people don't know, but what is it that you're so proud of her for?
1: Just being who she is, just being so caring.
0: Mm-hmm, very much
1: so. And always thinking of other people.
0: Yes.
1: Having such a gentle spirit.
0: Mm-hmm.
1: And when she speaks about her students,
0: mm-hmm.
1: you could tell she really cares about their well-being.
0: Yes, she does.
1: And just, you know, not she really has their interest at heart.
0: Yes.
1: And my grandson called me today to mm-hmm. remind me to wish her a happy birthday. He actually called from the car. He was with her.
0: Oh, really?
1: And she's got, you know, that beautiful smile and that gentle spirit.
0: Yes.
1: She's just a very sweet person.
0: Yes, she is.
1: And very caring.
0: Very.
1: And I'm proud to say my mom was her godmother.
0: Ah! Thank you. Yeah. Now remind me of your name, because you don't call in all the time.
1: No, this is Sharon.
0: Thank you.
1: I'm a frequent listener, but not caller.
0: I'm a frequent listener, but not caller. Sister Sharon, thank you so much. I appreciate that.
1: All right. Have a good day.
0: All right. You have a great day as well. God bless. All right. Love you to life. See you later. And don't let nobody water down your Jesus. Dr. Nalitha Butterfield, happy, happy, happy birthday to you today. I pray you have a good one. I know Kinnette Robinson, she's celebrating her birthday today. So happy birthday to you, Kinnette Robinson. And I think it's Uncle Coleman. Do I have to write Uncle? Remembering him today. Remembering him and loving memory of him today. All right, family. I'll go ahead and check with Faria about Jody Lewis calling in today and maybe scheduled for another time, and I'll get back to you. But I know you and she was calling in reference to the mental wellness 5K walk that's coming up. So we'll come back with more here in the worship room on Magic 102.7, okay? But right now, you know what we've got, right? God's got, I need this song. God's got me. I told you, it's a Zechariah 4:6 day for me. Not by might, not by power, but by God's spirit. In Jesus' name, amen, amen, amen, amen.

0: me. Ooh, feels so good to be loved by you. You got me and I got you. Yeah, let me hear you say it. God's got me. I just realized, not my Uncle Coleman, my Uncle Alfred. That's in loving memory of my Uncle Alfred today. Yes. All right, happy birthday to Dr. Nalitha Butterfield and Kanette Robinson celebrating today. Family, my other shout-outs this morning are going to those who I celebrated with over the last weekend, Women of Love Ministries International, Apostle Burdine and our family from Rehoboth, SDA Restoration Family, Sister Pauletta, thank you, Dr. Gina, thank you, Pastor Hendrickson, thank you, shouting out to all of you. We are family for sure. All right, family, it's someone else, and I'm hoping I wrote her name down. Because it was a young lady, she walks across the union sometimes, and let me see. She catching my breath. Yeah, not by might, not by power, but by his spirit. Okay, let me look in my notes. And she said she always listens, and she listens with her mom. And so I told her I'd give her a shout out. But I'm hoping that Georgia, hi Georgia and Betty Lambert. Shouting out to you guys, and I did, like, she was walking across, and I always see, and I always speak to her. She's very, very, very, very quiet, she seems to be, Georgia. I didn't know her, but I see her walking across, and I always speak to her, but Georgia stopped me, and she was like, da-da-da-da-da, and I was like, she was like, we listen. I was like, really? So shouting out to Georgia and Betty Lambert. Thank you for listening to the Worship Room here on Magic 102.7. Thank you. I love all my listeners. They're my listeners that don't call in. And my listeners that listen and don't call in often, Sister Sharon. Thank you so much for that. I appreciate that. I really, really, really do. Now, you guys, you ready to get your bodies moving? Absolutely. I folded up some clothes. I changed the sheets on the bed, so that was enough moving for me, right? No, it's not. So let's go ahead and get our bodies moving. We've got Caroline. We got Jerusalem. Church of God of Prophecy. We got Jerusalem. You guys know this one. Just the crossover is what gets people sometimes. And also what gets people, you have to start off with your left foot. And you tap your left foot 4 times, right foot 4 times, alternate between the two. And then you take your left foot, you kind of cross it over to your right foot, which turns you to the right direction. It turns your body, because so that way you go into the, that one. It's easier to show you than explain, that's for sure. Phone lines are ringing. Good morning, Magic 102.7.
1: Good morning.

0: blessing.
1: Also, is that a birthday or that's just a shout out?
0: Yeah, that's a birthday. Her birthday is today too.
1: Carmen Wilkinson?
0: Yes.
1: Okay, cool.
0: And guess who else's birthday is today?
1: I think it's this girl. Let me see. Is it Robin?
0: Robin, yes. I'm grateful and thankful to God that he's allowed me to have another birthday.
1: Happy birthday, Sister Robin. What you say and is how many years now?
0: 67.
1: Congratulations, 67. Praise the Lord.
0: Like I just turned 65. The years are going, girl. The years are just going.
1: Praise the Lord.
0: Also, I want to shout out to a sweet woman, Miss her name's Clarice from me. What you call him? Just put on a request for
1: Sister Nolitha Butterfield. Nolitha Butterfield, Dr. Yes.
0: Real precious lady.
1: Yes.
0: To her and anybody else. Their birthday is today because you know October rules, and I know you know that.
1: Well, it does because I got married in October, but even better than that is my mother's born in October. So if it wasn't for her and my dad, hello.
0: So your mom's birthday is coming up.
1: Yeah, my mom's birthday is October the 20th.
0: Okay, I have to realize, put that in my black book.
1: Yes, absolutely. Put it in your black book.
0: Okay, have a good day, everybody, and God bless you.
1: God bless you too, Sister Robin. Appreciate you. Happy birthday, darling. Don't eat too much cake now.
0: Yeah, and I want to shout out to my songbird. I hope she's doing well.
1: Yes, Sister L, we hope.
0: I missed her birthday because I talked to you and I said, oh my God. Happy belated, belated, belated, belated. God bless you all. Love you all.
1: Love you too. Blessings. Thank you so much. Good morning, Magic 102.7.
2: Good morning, Keith.
1: Good morning, Grandma Joanne. How are you, beautiful?
2: Doing pretty good.
1: I'm glad to hear that.
2: I want to wish Robin, Sister Robin, happy birthday.
1: Mm-hmm.
2: And that comes from Rosina, her two godchildren, Rico and Chensia, and Aunt Joanne, okay, and all of us, the entire family.
1: Amen. And now I'm telling everybody, when you wish somebody happy birthday, you have to let me know what's special about them.
2: No, Robin is a very sweet, caring woman of God. I've been knowing her for years, so she's my two grandchildren, Rosina's children's godmother. And I just want to God to continue on blessing her.
1: Praise the Lord.
2: And healing her body totally.
1: Praise the Lord.
2: And Robin, we love you. Be encouraged and have a blessed birthday.
1: Praise the Lord.
2: And thank God for letting you see another year, another day. And Nikki.
1: Yes.
2: God bless you.
1: Thank you so much.
2: And the entire Hot 107 family.
1: Thank you so much.
2: So be encouraged.
1: Thank you.
2: God loves you. I love you, but God loves you more.
1: Absolutely. That's the best thing ever.
2: And you know what I'm going to say? Draw close to God. You draw close to
1: you. Praise the Lord.
2: And draw close to your spouse.
1: Amen. Amen. Amen. Amen. Praise the Lord.
2: So you have a blessed weekend.
1: Thank you so much. I appreciate that. All right. Love you to life, and I'll see you later. All right, family. I took my first ring phone call. I see the phone lines ringing. We can come back. I need to get my body moving, okay? Sister Sharon, Sister Robin, Grandma Joanne, thank you so much for calling in. I appreciate you guys. And again, happy, happy, happy birthday going out to Dr. Nolitha Butterfield, you guys, celebrating her birthday today. Sister Connette Robinson, how you doing, girl? You're special. You know that. Mother Evelyn Duncan, happy birthday to you as well. Carmen Wilkinson, happy birthday. Sister Robin, happy 67th birthday to you as well. And today, in loving memory of my Uncle Alfred, my dad's brother. All right, family. Whew, catch yourself, Nikita, now. All right, not by might, not by power, but by his spirit. All right, you guys, remember, start with the left foot, okay? Whew, here we go.

0: All right, you guys did it, right? You did good? All right, I couldn't get all the way through. I'm just being honest. You guys, we got a Testimony Tuesday coming up. Let me see, next week, Tuesday, October the 13th, we've got Father Carl Williams from St. Mary's stopping by. Before that, in September, we had Pastor Kent Baskin from St. Philip's. Before that, we had Pastor Brandon Smith from Marsden. And we had Reverend Martin Fair from the Christ Church in Warwick. We had Pastor Gil Hayward, AME. We had Reverend Rachel Amarsalek from Southampton. Actually, she was covering St. Anne's, Southampton, and St. James, right? Absolutely. So, yeah, we're making our way through. And don't forget what the Word says about our testimonies, Revelation 12:11. And they overcame him by what? By the blood of the Lamb and by the word of their testimony. That's how we overcome. And I'm looking forward to testimony. I'm looking forward, Sister Patrice. I'm looking forward to Brother Minister Antoine's testimony. To God be the glory. He's going to get the honor and glory out of all of this. Thank you, girl. 10:55 here in the worship room. We've got believers coming up next. We'll come back and talk about the Fifth Sunday Worship Assembly. My scripture, I said it all along, you guys. Zechariah is a Zechariah 4:6 day. Goodness gracious. Thank you, Jesus. Not by might, not by power, but by his spirit. Amen. And I praise my way through each and every situation. Now, I'm opening up the phone lines again, family, for your shout out. So 297-1027 or 1-888-257-9086 is the number to call if you are ready to call in. If not, guess what? I've got believers by last. Wait, you are ready to call in. All right, let's get to the phone lines. Good morning, Magic 102.7.
1: Good morning, Nikita. How are you doing today?
0: I'm blessed, Sister Paulette. How are you today?
1: I'm fine, thanks.
0: Praise the Lord.
1: Yeah, I just want to wish Robin a happy, happy birthday.
0: Mm-hmm. What's so special about Sister Robin?
1: Oh, yeah, she's a woman of God. She's a sweet soul.
0: Yeah. Amen. Thank you.
1: And she called the other day for me when it was my birthday, too.
0: Right, absolutely. She does that. Yes.
1: Uh-huh. Yes. Okay, Robin. Enjoy your day.
0: Thank you so much, Sister Paulette.
1: Yeah. Okay. You have a nice day.
0: You too. Love you to life. I'll see you later.
1: See you later.
0: All right. And don't let nobody water down your Jesus. All right. Are you guys ready to call in? 297-1027 or 1-888-257-9086. Otherwise than that, yep. Believers is lined up. Calling all believers. Keep it here. We'll be right back. It's magic.
2: Come on, everybody. Put your hands together right here.

0: That's right, believers. We believe in you. Our next Fifth Sunday Worship Assembly, Sunday, November the 29th in the West End. And once we confirm the location, family, we will certainly let you guys know, okay? Absolutely. 3 p.m. to 5 p.m. Just save the date for now, okay? 3 p.m. to 5 p.m. Looking forward to seeing you guys there. You know what? I was looking at this calendar. They've got this national calendar, right? And I looked through it just to see if anything is... funny or relevant, and today is National Hero Day, and it says courage takes the lead. And shouting out to all our heroes out there, those that are unsung heroes. You know, we've got heroes like, you know, we're shouting out to Dr. Nolitha Butterfield celebrating her birthday today. But all those, the heroes, you know, that are there, that do kind things for other people, that, you know what the word says, don't let your left hand know what your right hand's doing. And all of those that are out there doing those things that God has called us to do. You know, he tells us when you serve like the least of these, you are serving me at the same time. So thank you to all the heroes out there and to those into sports. They've got the American Touch Tag Day today. You guys remember playing tag? Oh my goodness. But get this, it's actually their National Fluffernutter Day. Now, I know you. It wasn't in Bermuda that I had it. It was in the States that we had it. It's this marshmallow. It's marshmallow, and we used to have peanut butter. I'm not saying it's good for you at all. I did not say that, okay? But we used to have a Fluffernutter sandwich, right? And I still see it in a grocery. I don't think I've ever, if maybe once I bought it for my children or for myself just to have that taste again, but just once, but I don't get it, but... I've seen it in the grocery stores. I've had. So it's the marshmallow spread, and you spread it. And I normally put it on toast, usually. I don't do it anymore. I haven't done this in a while. But I'll do the peanut butter and then the Fluffernutter or the marshmallow, and I'll toast it. But when I'm reading the comments, right, somebody says toast for a Fluffernutter. She says, no. The squishy white bread is a central ingredient. Now, everything in moderation, you know, this might be not your thing, but... I remember growing up as a kid, these were like one of my favorite sandwiches. We didn't get it all the time, but my mom, we did have Fluffernutter sandwiches. I don't know if you guys ever had one, but you'll see like the marshmallow spread, and you put that with peanut butter. Oh my goodness, that was such a treat. It really was. So this one has got me going back to those days. Oh my goodness, phone lines are ringing. Good morning, Magic 102.7.
1: AJ, I feel you, because I used to do the same thing.
0: No, you used to... You used to have a Fluffernutter sandwich?
1: And I'm a peanut butter fanatic. I love my peanut butter. Yes, I remember that. Remember the claw? It looked like claws.
0: Yes, it did. They still have it, you know.
1: Yes, I know. I see in the grocery shop and I just close my eyes and keep walking.
0: You too, right? Oh, my goodness. So if you like peanut butter, that means you like a peanut butter banana sandwich, too.
1: I don't like banana in nothing. I like banana.
0: Oh, my gosh, girl. You are missing a peanut butter and bananas.
1: Peanut butter and jam. Peanut butter and jam. And chicken salad sandwich. Those are my favorite.
0: Avocado sandwich. All right, girl, I got you covered.
1: But they say peanut butter and
0: banana is
1: nice.
0: What? On a toasted bread?
1: Yeah.
0: Peanut butter and banana. You just put the banana on. Put the peanut butter on. You slice up the banana. You got to get about like 9 little round pieces there. The 3 rows of 3. Girl, I'm telling you.
1: I can imagine. I just want to shout out to Aunt Joanne.
0: Mm-hmm.
1: Thank you very much. What a powerful woman of God and a pray. Man, she prays because it's right for you.
0: Praise the Lord.
1: And
0: yes,
1: I
0: she
1: love
0: does.
1: Her extra.
0: Amen.
1: Because she
0: Amen.
1: Gave birth to a special, special person in my life, Rosina. Oh, my God. And my God and her grandchildren, I like to say, are my God children.
0: Mm.
1: So I thank her for having such a special, special daughter. And thank you for that, for the shout-out. I got introduced to Paulette many, many, many years ago from Paulette's good friend, Jeanne. That's my son's godmother. So I've known Paulette for a while. And like I said, October Reels, Paulette. God bless you. Have a nice day, everybody.
0: You too. Appreciate you, Sister Robin. Happy birthday again. Thank you so much for calling in. Appreciate that. I love how you love on one another, family. That's what we do here in the worship room. Today's something else. I'm not sure if I ever had one of these. How do you pronounce it? Pierogi Day? P-I-E-R-O-G-I. Pierogi? Is it pierogi? Because P-I-E is pie. R-O-G-I. Pierogi. It's potato, cheese and sour cream. But I'm thinking back to my Whitney days at Miss Tully. We were in homemaking class. I believe we call it homemaking class. And I'm not sure if she had us make these, but I remember something like that. But I don't know if it was a pierogi, if that's how you pronounce it. But it was something like that, a little pastry and potato cheese and sour. I don't remember the sour cream, so it might be something like that. But but it looks like something that we made in home ec. That's what we called it, home ec. Did we call it home ec? Yeah. All right, family. I know. 1 o'clock says 11:07, but the correct time is 11:02. So we've got some messages coming up for you, and then when I come back, we'll officially be in the book club hour. Okay. All right. Keep it here, and we'll be back, family. It's Magic 102.7. Good morning to you.
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1: 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Got it? All right, good. 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But right now, it is Vintage Reflections, An 80-Year Journey by Michael Leslie Robinson. If you don't have your book, Sister Caroline, where you can get it? At Brown & Co. Also want to let you know, Necessary Fiction by Elagosa Osunde is the book of the month for the Bookmart Big Bowtie Book Club. For more information, you can email libraryevents@gov.bm or call 295-2905. Praying Women of Worth. They are currently reading When God Speaks by Joshua Giles. For more information, you can call 538-1488. They get together every Monday except the second Monday from 8 p.m. to 9 p.m. You got that? All right, good. You guys are good? All right. Well, moving right along here. We've got Trust in God, and then I come back, and I've got a song that was on my heart. That I'm going to play for you guys, okay? So keep it here. We'll be right back. It's magic. Right after Trust in God, I'm going to line up the song for you guys. Keep it here.

That's right, family. I trust in God. You trust in God because what? He will never fail. Family, just reminding you of the various departments at Brown & Co. You've got the Bookmark Department, which also has Glaze Cafe, where you can get something to eat or drink. You've got the Hallmark Department, lots and lots of cards, and they're all ready for special occasions as well. You've got Shoecase, they've got lots of shoes, travel accessories. You've got the Lifestyle Department, you've got Tourism, you've got Front Street, and Home and Wellness. And just reminding you that today is the last day for their Christmas drop, new deals every week sale. Should I call it all of that? So go ahead and take advantage of that. Now, family, I got to give you a little something from the Book of the Month. I'll come back after the first medley. And the first medley is going to be Charity Gale. Name above all name, and it might be like a medley in itself. That's how long it is. So, but if it's not, I will then go to Same Sad Song by Smokey Norful, and then I have lined up In the Room by Maverick City Music. Okay, so that's what's coming up next. But just before I get to that, phone lines are open. 297-1027 or 1-888-257-9086. So if you guys are good, then Evangelist Nikita Robinson is going to move right along here in the worship room. Be blessed. Charity Gale, name above all names.

understanding will be enlightened, that you may know what is the exceeding greatness of his power to usward who believe. And according to the working of his mighty power, which he wrought in Christ when he raised him from the dead and he set him at his own right hand in heavenly places. He's far above all principality and power and might and dominion and every name that is named, not only in this world, but in the world that is to come. And God hath put all things under his feet and given him to be

be thrones or dominions.

Amen. Charity Gale and Joshua Sherman. And before that, Charity Gale with I Speak Jesus. Before that, Charity Gale again with Name Above All Names. I said, not by might, not by power, but by the Holy Spirit. He said, I know what you plan, but this is what I plan. A little Charity Gale medley for you here in the worship room on Magic 102.7. And I love it. You can call him Jesus. You can call him Jehovah. You can call him Yahweh. You can call him Abba Father. But you can call him Lord. Whatever you do, just call on his name. Amen. Amen. Or amen. Amen. Blessing and honor and glory and power. Amen for sure. Here in the worship room with yours truly, Evangelist Nikki.

0: He says, one evening, my wife and I were sitting out on the terrace, and we ordered a liter carafe of their Red House wine that happened to be Gallo Hardy Burgundy. I knew this as I had sold it to the owner. He placed it on our table along with two glasses, and as I went to pour, I noticed that it was quite cold. Upon asking, I was informed that reds were kept in the refrigerator, as that was what most customers requested. The owner manager, who we had become friends with, took it away and shortly appeared with another carafe at a far more appropriate cellar temperature. How was this? He asked. Just fine, thanks, I replied. At least I thought it was another carafe, he said, but as he was walking away, I overheard him mutter to himself, thank heavens for microwaves. See, I'm not a wine drinker. I didn't know you could put wine in a microwave. That's what he did to you? Oh, my goodness. So I don't know if you guys remember Pedro's at John Smith Bay. I know nothing about that at all. But anyway, just wanted to share that little excerpt with another one of his wine stories in chapter 11 of the Book of the Month. Well, family, it's 11:47 here in the worship room. I wanted to go ahead and open up the phone lines, 297-1027 or 1-888-257-9086. It looks like I'm going to have the chance to get to the other two songs I mentioned to you. And so I'm certainly going to go ahead and do that here in the worship room. We've got a little Smokey Norfield coming up for you. And the other song is In the Room. So we're going to go ahead and get to that right after this message. So family, phone lines are not ringing. You guys are good. And again, reminding you that you are, wait, Nikita, in the book club hour, brought to you by my wonderful sponsors, Brown & Co., Bath and Body Works. They've got new fall seasonal arrivals. Tourism, they're still highlighting their Bermuda t-shirt and cap combo sets. Home and Wellness, they've got Corsico drinkware. The local features are the Bermuda rum cakes. Bookmart, they've got A Spark of Greatness by my girl Layla Ali. You heard when she called in last month. And then also they've got the 2027 calendars, including the wall calendars, the desks and the diaries and the date books as well. I always get my little date book from there. It goes for about 2 years. And so I certainly have my little date book that I carry in my bag. So those and more available at Brown & Co. Okay. All right, family, we're going to be right back here on Magic 102.7. But let's get a little Smokey Norfield here in the worship room.
1: I was looking at the condition of the world the other day. 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I don't know about you, but I'm tired.

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0: My God is in the worship room. Hallelujah, hallelujah. Little Maverick City Music and Anatoria here in the worship room of Magic 102.7, still in chapter 11 of the book of the month. Vintage Reflections, an 80-year journey by Michael Leslie Robinson. Got another funny story for you. The Wine Trade, chapter 11. This one is on page 131. He says, one incident will always cause me to smile broadly. And it happened about 15 years ago while I was waiting to have a chat with the manager in the wine department of Miles Market. A woman who was looking up and down the shelves of wines decided to approach me. Do you understand wines? And if so, may I ask you a question? She says. I indicated that there was a possibility that I could be of some help. And here it came. Could you please tell me something of the relationship between wine and Jesus? I was a little taken aback, but I could not have been better prepared, as the very first wine book that I ever acquired was published in 1975, the year that I purchased it. It is called the Signet Encyclopedia of Wine, and it was written by E. Frank Henriques, who was and possibly still is an Episcopal priest and pastor of the Trinity Church in Sutter Creek, California. I have two copies and just love his sense of joy and humor. He often quoted the Bible, and a few examples that I shared with the young lady are, he may bring forth food from the earth and wine to gladden the heart of man, from Psalm 104. Or from Timothy, no longer drink only water, but use a little wine for the sake of your stomach and your frequent ailments. I was just getting to into Ecclesiasticus with wine puts life into a man if he drinks it in moderation. But by then, I'd happened to notice that she was giving me a rather perplexed look. I paused, and she said, I am not sure if you heard my question correctly. What did you ask? I replied, somewhat disappointed that I had not even had the chance to mention the water-to-wine miracle at the wedding feast or the Last Supper. I asked if you could tell me anything about wine and cheeses. He said we both had a hearty laugh and then proceeded to chat about the relationship between wine and cheese. That could take chapters to fully address, but here is one of my favorite stories that I'd like to condense down to one short word that ties all of its three parts together. Nope, you're going to have to read that on your own, but he said the relationship between wine and Jesus, and she says wine and cheeses. He's got Ecclesiasticus. I know it as Ecclesiastes. Okay, well, I got to look at it because you could do Ecclesiasticus. Okay, I got to look that up. Oh, wait a minute. I'm like Ecclesiastes. Okay, anyway, I'm going to look it up. I'm like, you get two spellings for that book? All right, family, to my radio computer is 12:01, but I know to you guys it's 11:56, but I'm going to go ahead and close out the book club hour that has been brought to you by my wonderful sponsors, Brown & Co., reminding you that today is the last day for their Christmas drop new deals this week, okay? Thursday, October the 8th. Today's the day. It started on Monday, October the 5th. The shoecase department has 30% off all children's shoes and accessories. 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You got it? All right, good. All right, family, just want to remind you that you can go to Brown & Company for that special someone in your life and pick up a Brown & Co. gift card. You put the amount on it that you want for that special someone, and they can go to the various departments and pick, choose, and refuse, okay? Also want to let you know that hours are Monday to Saturday, 8:30 a.m. to 5:30 p.m. Sundays, 12 noon to 5 p.m. Glaze Cafe is there and open daily except Sundays, 8:30 a.m. to 4 p.m. The number to call Brown & Co. is 279-5442. Now, if you need to call the Bookmark department, that's 279-5441. But Brown & Co. is 279-5442, okay? All right, family, coming up next, we've got the 12 o'clock hour that's being brought to you by my other wonderful sponsors, the Annex Toys, of course. Yep, they are coming up in this next hour. And again, I want to say thank you to Brown & Co. that has given us the 11 o'clock book club hour. Let me see what else I got to let you know. Coming up next, we've got, Shekinah Glory. Yes, Nikita. Shekinah Glory is coming up next here in the worship room. And then after that, we're going to have, what are we going to have, Nikita? I'm trying to think about it as I line up Shekinah Glory, because I know we played one of their, we've got another one. This is a two-set series for Shekinah Glory. Okay, so let me do this. That's coming up next. And then after that, we'll have the news with Media Maya, the weather with Johnny Storm. And I'll be back after that with the inspirational song of the month. And then after that, I'll check out my emails, my Facebook messages, my WhatsApp messages, my notes, and any phone calls to the back office, okay? So family, keep it here, and we'll be right back. It is Magic 102.7, The Worship Room.
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2: Well, it's about that time. 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
2: We have gathered together here in the temple, here at Valley Kingdom Ministries International, Valley West. We've come to hug three people and just tell them it's all about the kingdom. Tell somebody else it's all about the kingdom. Hug one more person and tell them it's all about the kingdom.

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Anybody come to lift up Jesus tonight? Anybody come to lift up the name of the Lord? 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We come to lift up his name.

0: Come on, somebody come to lift him up. 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Hallelujah. Hallelujah. Hallelujah. Glory to God. Glory to God. Hallelujah to Jesus. Listen.
1: Yes, sir.
0: I'm glad to see all of you all. But you know who I'm looking for? I'm looking for the special guest to show up. And one way we can do that, we can invite him in. And then when he comes, you know what I want to tell him? To dwell. Stay here. Stay around. Stay around a minute. I don't know about you, but when I get into the presence of God, I don't want to go nowhere. Hallelujah. So when he comes, I say, Lord, please, just dwell. 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And at his right hand, pleasures forevermore. Hallelujah. Dwell among us, Jesus. 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
1: 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And I'm Maya Palacio. The West End Ministerial Alliance is inviting the community to a sunset prayer vigil this Saturday in memory of the six people lost in last week's air ambulance tragedy. It is a story that has been circling the island for days. The aircraft was lost on October 3rd while flying from Bermuda to Boston. On board were Bermudians Marilyn Bean and her son, Sergio Lottimore, along with four Canadian crew members. The vigil is at Fort Scour in Sands at 6 p.m. this Saturday. Organizers say all are welcome to come and pray for the families and the wider community. In other news, no one was hurt in a single crash in Southampton on Wednesday afternoon. Police say the car was headed east on Middle Road near Five Star Island when the driver lost control. The car hit a roadside home, then went off the road. The male driver and his passenger were not injured. Traffic was diverted for a time while police dealt with the scene. Meanwhile, the Bermuda Health Council says there's strong support for a plan that would let government review major healthcare changes before they take effect. It's called advance review. So if an insurer proposes a big premium hike, a key specialist is set to retire, or an investor wants to buy up several practices, government would get a look first. It could require safeguards, delay the change, or stop it altogether. 91% of those who responded to the consultation backed the idea, but they also want clear rules, practical timelines, and no extra red tape for routine discussions. As the council put it, resilience has to be built before the disruption, not after it. But you should know, this isn't law yet. The Ministry of Health is still shaping the policy, and it will need cabinet approval. Furthermore, 10 staff at the Department of Workforce Development has been recognized for going back to the classroom while still carrying their full workloads. These are the officers who help Bermudians find work and build careers. This year, they earned qualifications of their own in career guidance, skills assessment, and generative AI. Dalanika Chase completed two programs. Derek Bean, Jason Butterfield, Stephen Lewis, and Troy Thomas earned certificates in assessing competence. And Janine Warner, Carlos Morris, Tariq Bean Darrow, Brian Pascal, and Zakai McIntosh are now certified career development facilitators. Acting Director Sonia Clark says the department asks every client to commit to their own growth, and she's proud her team has done the same. Closing out, the Hamilton Princess has climbed the rankings in one of travel's best-known awards. Readers of the Condé Nast Traveler have named it the number two resort in the Atlantic Islands, with a score of just over 99 out of 100. That's up from 8th place last year. The Readers' Choice Awards are voted on by hundreds of thousands of travelers around the world. General Manager Tim Morrison credits the hotel's team and says the Princess is proud to represent Bermuda on the global travel stage. And that is your Inter-Island Communications News Brief. 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I'm Maya Palacio. 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
4: All Hi, good morning. I'm meteorologist Johnny Storm in the Hurricane Weather Center. So lightning trackers are lighting up with thundershowers. They're located about 100 miles or more to our east and also about 140 miles out to the southwest of Bermuda. Officially, the Bermuda Weather Service has this in a thunderstorm advisory this morning, a small craft warning in effect now for this afternoon. All of this, as radar is indicating showers and thundershowers in the overall area, the general area, picking up on heavy rains also about 75, 80 miles to the northwest of Hamilton, while moving towards the east, will pass north of Bermuda here this morning. And otherwise, the more significant rainfall that's east of Bermuda with the front is going to be shoved on through to the east of us here over the next 24 hours. There is a weak low pressure area forecast to evolve along the front in our area today, and then will be followed by a strong drying high pressure system coming out of the northeast U.S. here tomorrow. So tomorrow, all the way through the weekend, expect to see drier air settle in. There may be a fair amount of wind and sea, however, also tending to develop here during the latter part of the weekend into early next week. Another cold front will approach on Tuesday. The only tropical system worth mentioning, 80 miles an hour, Hurricane Isaias over the Gulf of Mexico, forecast to make landfall along the northeast coast of the Gulf of Mexico, that is between Mobile, Alabama, and Panama City, Florida, at sunset tomorrow, possibly as a Category 2 90 to 100 mile an hour hurricane. Once again, it will have no effect on us here in Bermuda. Our forecast zone, showers and thundershowers now for today and tonight, with rain chances 80%, high temperature this afternoon, 84 Fahrenheit, 29 Celsius. Low tonight, 78 Fahrenheit, 26 Celsius. For tomorrow, skies partly cloudy, along with just a 20% or less chance of a shower. High 84 Fahrenheit, 29 Celsius. And then on tap for the weekend, for Saturday and Sunday, skies are going to return dry, partly cloudy most of the time. Windy with highs Saturday and Sunday at 81 Fahrenheit, 27 Celsius, lows 75 Fahrenheit, 24 Celsius.
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6: I haven't quite MC'd it for 30 years, but, you know, maybe for 10, 12? I got to figure it out. But I had a lot of T-shirts. Oh, my goodness. Now I get a new one with All Shores. So I'll see you guys next week, Wednesday, for sure, as your MC. All right, family. This hour is being brought to you by my wonderful sponsors, The Annex Toys. And they are located on the lower level of the Phoenix Center. And if you go ahead and check out their Facebook page, you will know that the Christmas drop this week is on bicycles. Today is the last day. It started Monday, October the 5th. It ends today, October the 8th. 25% off all 20-inch bicycles. So go ahead and check them out. And so I don't know if that's from the wheel to the rim or, but anyway, you go ahead and check them out, okay? All right, check out the bicycles at the Annex Toys, 25% off. Got it? All right, good. Had to share that with you. Also, you guys want to also share with you the former winners of the Family Favorites Award for the Best Toy Shop. I believe the awards are going around again, and so we'll see if they win it again. Also want to let you know that they also have lots of dolls, action figures, puzzles, games, arts and crafts, character headphones and AirPods, Play-Dohs, bubbles, and so much more. Family, coming up next, we've got our Inspirational Song of the Month. The inspirational song is House of the Lord. There's joy in the house of the Lord. It is by Phil Wickham. And thank you to the RRCF worship team for introducing me to this one. And thank you to Winston J.R. Jones for introducing me to Phil Wickham. He had introduced me to Awesome God, and I love it, love it, love it. So we're going to enjoy that. Then we're going to come back, tell you more about the Annex Toys, and of course, check out my Facebook page. No, check out my emails, then my Facebook page. And then for those of you going to the seniors' tea tomorrow, police seniors' tea, I've really got an important notice that's going to come back, an email that they shared with me. So if you, I'll come back and tell you that. So, all right, all that and more. Keep it here and we'll be back. It's Magic.

tear things, well, take things apart and then put them back together. This is the perfect toy for them. A mini golf trainer for the golfers in your life. The 3-in-1 baseball for the baseball players. Do we have any Bermudians that, like a professional baseball player? So I don't know if we ever made it that far for Bermudian player as far as baseball is concerned. Just asking. I know we did softball, but I'm talking baseball. Also Crayola bicycles, and the bicycles, don't forget, 25% off, and pom-poms available at the Annex Toys, okay? Now it's time for me to go ahead and check out my emails. We're going to start off with that first. And to my seniors, listen, Sherry Tucker sent me an email, and for those of you that have signed up for the police tea tomorrow, you're good. Now, for those of you that did not sign up, our apologies, because you have had to RSVP. Please, my seniors, be like, okay, I could just go. You cannot just go. You had to RSVP. I told you this at least a month or more ago. You need to RSVP. You need to have already RSVP for the police tea. It is completely sold out, family, okay? Completely fully subscribed, because you didn't have to buy your ticket. The ticket was given to you for free, right? So I don't want to say sold out, but fully subscribed, okay? And if you did not RSVP, I do apologize, but your name will not be on the list. You will not be allowed in, family. So please, to my seniors, if you did not sign up for the seniors tea, I apologize, but make sure you sign up next year early, because if your name is not on the list, you will not be allowed in. They are fully over subscribed, okay? All right. And if you want, I know sometimes we may forget, did I RSVP or did I not? Then the number to call to check with Sherry Tucker is 247-1113. Her direct number is 247-1113. If you want to double check to see if your name is on that list, okay? 247-1113. But if you did not RSVP, your name will not be on the list. And so it was very important that I tell you that. I do not want you to be turned away tomorrow, okay? Another email. Okay, so Jody Lewis will be her interview. It will take place tomorrow at 10:30. So instead of Thursday, it's going to be now Friday, October the 9th at 10:30, that Jody Lewis will be calling in to talk about the Steps to Mental Wellness 5K walk and the wellness fair that is on as well. So wanted to give that information to you, family. Got it? All right, good. Hey, Sister Carolyn, I hope you're having a good day today. She says, good morning, my sister. Another song I want to share with our worship room members. Enjoy and have a blessed day. You have a blessed day as well, Sister Caroline. And I'm going to click on it just so I can see what the name of this song is. And is He's Preparing Me? Wait, is it called He's Preparing Me? Okay, wait. Yeah, it's called He's Preparing Me by Daryl Coley. All right, the collection of Daryl Coley. So He's Preparing Me. All right, let me go ahead and write that one down. He's Preparing Me by the collection Daryl Coley. The Daryl Coley collection. D-A-R-Y, Daryl Coley collection. All right, I've written that down. Thank you so much. What was your scripture of the day? Mm-hmm, this is Carolyn. What's your scripture? All right, I think that is it for, hold on, let me see, wait. CBA, the Cedar Bridge Academy has transformed its students' participation in the 2026 Bermuda Day Parade into a broader learning experience, demonstrating how hands-on activities can strengthen engagement in culture, creativity, practical skills, and career-focused learning. Cedar Bridge Academy action research film documents the students' preparation for and participation in the May Parade, showcasing the learning and development that took place throughout the experience. CITV will air the film from Monday, October the 12th through Sunday, October the 18th at 7:30 p.m., 3:30 p.m., I'm sorry, 7:30 a.m., excuse me, 3:30 p.m., 8 p.m., and 3:30 a.m., okay. 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

0: and on the CITV Bermuda YouTube channel. Okay, got it? All right, so those are the ways that you can watch it. Thank you so much for that. Appreciate you guys. Anything else I've got to let you know? I think that's about it. All right, family, go ahead and I've done my emails. Now let me go ahead and check out our Facebook messages. All right. Hey, Cousin Bridget, how are you? Hope you're having a good day today. Hi, cousin. Hi, cousin, to you too. Bridget Marshall, my cousin, shouting out to you. All right. Let me see who else is here on Facebook when it comes up. I don't know. It's like I'm double clicking it. Sister Virginia, what you've got for us today? She says, good morning. May God be above you to bless you, below you to support you, before you to guide you, behind you to protect you, beside you to comfort you, and inside you, hello, to give you strength and joy. Amen. Amen. I've never seen that word before. I might read that again. May God be above you to bless you, below you to support you, before you to guide you, behind you to protect you, beside you to comfort you, and inside you to give you strength and joy. Praise the Lord. He is, he is, he is. To God be the glory for that one. Thank you, thank you, thank you so much for that. All right, family, what you've got for us today? He has English Standard Version, Job 38:28-30. Has the rain a father, or who has begotten the drops of dew? From whose womb did the ice come forth, and who has given birth to the frost of heaven? 30. The waters become hard like stone, and the face of the deep is frozen. This is Job 38:28-30. Okay. Gotta read that one again for myself. All right. Thank you. And thank you guys for sharing. Appreciate that. All right. Emails, Facebook. Okay. Let's get to notes. Okay. Hattie Ann, I gotta go ahead and grab your new set of notes as well. All right, today she has for us Deuteronomy 26:11, and thou shalt rejoice in everything good, and thou shalt rejoice in everything good. All right, let me go ahead and check out Brother Alan Granville Frebert to see what he has for us today. Today he has for us Hebrews 12:1-2. Let us throw off everything that hinders and the sin that so easily entangles. And let us run with perseverance the race marked out for us, fixing our eyes on Jesus, the pioneer and perfecter of faith. That's Hebrews 12:1-2. Again, let us throw off everything that hinders and the sin that so easily entangles, and let us run with perseverance the race marked out for us, fixing our eyes on Jesus, the pioneer and perfecter of faith. Amen. Amen. Amen. Amen. All right. Let me get to, that was Ellen Granville Frebert. Let me get to Sister Nira Lynn and see what she has, what scripture she has for us today. She has today, Psalm 23:5. Thou preparest a table before me in the presence of mine enemies. Thou anointest my head with oil. My cup runneth over. Thank you, thank you, thank you. Oh, no, she had that one yesterday as well. So let me read another one that she has for today. James 5:16. Confess your sins to each other and pray for each other that ye may be healed. So this is the part where it comes before the effective fervent prayer of the righteous availeth much. You know, we say that, but I keep forgetting the one, the scripture that comes before it is to confess our sins to one another and pray for each other that we may be healed. Yes, confess your sins to each other, pray for each other that you may be healed. In Jesus' name, amen. Amen, amen, amen. Thank you for that. Sister Molly, let me go ahead and see what you have for us today as well. Sister Molly from the West, she has a prayer for us today. Lord, thank you for another beautiful day. Bless our families with love, our hearts with peace, our minds with wisdom, and our steps with your guidance. Help us to see every blessing around us today. In Jesus' name we say amen and amen. Now, last but not least, let's see what Brother Willie Ferguson has for us today. He has, you're getting long like family, huh? I tell you one or two, you guys. John 14, he's got 2-7. It says, "In my Father's house are many mansions. If it were not so, I would have told you. I go to prepare a place for you. And if I go and prepare a place for you, I will come again and receive you unto myself, that where I am, there ye may be also. And whither I go, ye know, and the way ye know." Thomas said unto him, "Lord, we know not whither thou goest, and how can we know the way?" Jesus said unto him, "I am the way, the truth, and the life. No man can come unto the Father but by me. If ye had known me, ye should have known my Father also, and for henceforth ye know him and have seen him." To every believer, this passage is one of assurance spoken by the one whose name is higher. Remember, we're singing all about Jesus, higher. God is so good, than all others with might and authority. Jesus is the source of both physical and eternal spiritual life. Throughout his time on earth, he personified the absolute expression of God's truth and reality. Jesus is a unique path and mediator to God the Father. In our Christian belief, we are required to have a personal relationship and have faith in him to receive the promise of salvation. To every believer who knows, share the good news that Jesus saves. The day belongs to you. And he also has a Daryl Coley song. Look at that. Back to back, Daryl Coley. First Sister Caroline. And now Brother Willie. He's got Jesus Saves by Daryl Coley. Look at that. All right, family. We've dotted our I's and we've certainly crossed our T's here in the worship room on Magic 102.7. So let's go ahead and remind you of the Annex Toys Hours and what else they have available there, which of course is the Lego room. Room full of Legos, room full of cars, the car room. Plus they've got a huge wall of board games. They've got the Birthday Club Registry, that's what I meant to say, and their number is 279-5450. Their hours are Monday to Saturday, 9 a.m. to 6 p.m., Sundays, 12 noon to 5 p.m. Again, 279-5450. Family, go ahead and get all your lunchtime shout-outs ready, whether it's a birthday, anniversary, congratulations, I love you. All the best. Keep up the great work. Condolences. Job well done. Happy heavenly and loving memory. Thank you. Welcome back home. Welcome to Bermuda. 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

You better shout, girl. You guys, you know I'm gonna say that, right? All right, family. Let me see who's on our list. Dr. Nalitha Butterfield celebrating today. Happy birthday to you. Connette Robinson, happy birthday. Mother Evelyn Duncan is celebrating. Carmen, is it, please tell me it's Carmen Wilkinson, because me and my writing. Sister Robin, happy 67th birthday. The prankster herself, Stacy Burt, she's celebrating today, and she also makes some delicious cupcakes as well. Hey, Stacy, hope you're having a wonderful, well, I know your children are going to make sure you have a wonderful birthday today. Yeshe Asher, she's one of Bermuda's Paralympians. Happy birthday to you as well today as well. My cousin Jaleesa, cousin-in-law Jaleesa is celebrating. Happy Heavenly Uncle Coleman. Wait, Pastor Eldridge Burroughs. Hey, I've got you on my list. Happy, happy birthday. No, actually it's Bishop Eldridge Burroughs now, right? Thank you. I saw him at Rehoboth, he and his wife, last week, Friday. So happy, happy birthday to you as well. All right, family, I'm about ready to open up the phone lines. 297-1027 is a local number to call. For those of you that are streaming in from overseas, anywhere in the USA, Canada, Puerto Rico, Hawaii, or the U.S. Virgin Islands, our toll-free number for you is 1-888-257-9086. Is there anyone else I have to add to the list? And certainly a special shout-out going out to Georgia and Betty Lambert. Special shout-out going out to my cousin Bridget Marshall. Special shout-out to Fitzy. Get well soon, man. I see you. Yep. A quick healing, quick recovery for that knee surgery in Jesus' name. And Sister L, get well soon as well. And everyone else on our get well list, you know, coming up shortly, we're going to have Sister Marionette Simmons' song, God's Promises. And that song is going out to each and every one of you on our get well soon list, of course. And believing that God's healing power is all over you. The blood of the Lamb, oh my goodness, has healing power in Jesus' name, and so much other powers as well in Jesus' name, right? In Jesus' name, believe it, receive it, and certainly go ahead and walk in it. I want to go ahead and check out my Evans family WhatsApp chat, and my sister Dion writes here, can we normalize remembering that blessings isn't only money? Blessings is peace. Blessings is people, blessings is opportunity, blessing is health, blessing is time, and so much more. Remember, blessings isn't just only money, family. Amen. Blessings to be in our right mind. To God be the glory. Blessings are so much more. Amen. Thank you for that reminder, sis. I appreciate that. And then checking out my Bermuda family, my Aunt Pam Pitcher always puts up something encouraging for us, so thank you. It's a thankful Thursday blessing. May your heart overflow with gratitude today. Amen. May peace guide your steps, joy fill your spirit, and God's goodness surround you in every way. Have a blessed day. Amen. Amen. Thank you so much for that. Sister Pam, Auntie Pam, I appreciate you. I absolutely do. All right, family, moving things right along. I did say coming up next, I've got God's Promises by Sister Marionette Simmons. Yeah, just got to take a break sometimes for a minute. All right, so this song is going out to those of you that may find yourself in a time of mourning. God's Word says there's a time to mourn, but He also reminds us that there is a time to dance, and we always pray that your dancing is a lot longer than your mourning. And for those who mourn, He shall comfort, and for those who are brokenhearted, He is near to you. Just allow yourself to sit in His presence. In His presence is fullness of joy, and at His right hand are pleasures forevermore. Be in His presence. So we started off this morning calling on the name of Jesus. Continue to call on the name of Jesus. Sick and shut in, His word says, heal me, O Lord, and I shall be healed. Save me, O Lord, and I shall be saved, for Thou art my praise. He was wounded for our transgression, bruised for our iniquities. The chastisement for our peace was upon Him, and by His stripes, Nikita is healed in the name of Jesus, as she touches parts of her body in Jesus' name. Lonely and alone, His word says, He'll never leave you nor forsake you. Plus, we serve an omnipresent God everywhere at all times. Widows and orphans, His word says, He's your reliever. Repeat His word to Him. Go ahead and do that. Foster children and foster parents, His word says, He's a father to the fatherless. And you know, I got a shout out to my mom, Jackie Evans Remchern. This was years ago. He was still living on Frog Lane.
And it was a lady that was incarcerated, and she had, unfortunately, I think she had brought in drugs, and while she was coming to Bermuda, she had brought her child with her. And some way, shape, or form, Jackie had her son, watching her son while she was incarcerated here in Bermuda. And so we had him. I'm not sure how long, but I know one time I had to drop him off at nursery and different things like that. And I remember him sleeping on the floor in our house. I don't know if he wasn't used to sleeping in a bed, but he just chose to sleep on the floor. That's where he was comfortable at. And so we just allowed him to sleep on the floor. And I tried to put him in the bed, but he was like, no. And so we would allow him to sleep on the floor, but made it on the floor as comfortable as possible for him. But yeah, my mom, you are my hero. Thank you for all the things you've done and just the many people that I've watched you help over the years. And even in your job at Mid-Atlantic Wellness Institute, I remember when we were at, I think we called it Nationals back then, where, what is the school? Summersfield Academy is, I think back then it was Nationals. And we used to go there and play field hockey. And all of a sudden I hear these people saying, Nikki, Nikki, Nikki. And I see her with her client from Mid-Atlantic Wellness Institute. She used to get them out and about, and they would be there cheering me on. And I'm like, Mom, you did not. Then one or two, she would bing around the house. I'm like, oh my gosh. And so she was definitely loved and appreciated by her clients at Mid-Atlantic Wellness Institute. And Mom, I just want to say, yeah, you are my hero. I absolutely love you to life. I absolutely do. Thank you. And for all the things you do for other people in which you don't let your left hand know your right hand, thank you. There's so many other there are women out there that are like, oh, that's my mom too. And I'm like, wow, Mom, you got that many daughters? And yes, because of the love you have for other people. And honestly, I appreciate you. So that's a shout out to my mom. As I think, an unofficial foster parent for sure. Shouting out to all our caregivers and all our essential workers, those of you that work and or reside in our rest homes, Hi Aunt Vernette, in our hospitals, Hi Aunt Verna, corrections, prisons, funeral homes, morgue, works and engineering, parks, postal, and the, you know, the postmen and women that ride around in this weather and all that weather to bring us our mail. Thank you, thank you, thank you. Shouting out to the security officers, police, fire. Police, again, you guys, for those of you going to the police tea tomorrow, if you have not RSVP, please do not show up because your name will not be on the list, okay? Those of you in fire, in customs, in a regiment, mirrors, bus, taxi, truck operators, Brother Drip, and the dock workers, those of you in retail, shouting out to all our visitors here, those of you in hospitality and education in our healing facilities, those of you in our charities, our government, and last but certainly not least, our churches and our clergy, this song is going out to you. Keep it here and we'll be right back. It's magic.

0: And that's what we do, family. We hold on to God's promises. All right, I am checking out my Facebook page right now. Well, let me do the personal ones. And for those of you that are already called in, happy birthday, Dr. Nolitha Butterfield. Kinnette Robinson celebrating today. Mother Evelyn Duncan, happy birthday to you. Carmen Wilkinson, happy birthday. Sister Robin, happy 67th birthday. Stacy Burt, the cup match prankster herself. Oh, my goodness. Happy birthday to you. And, yeah, I'm missing them cupcakes. I am, but it's all good. It's your day today. Mm-hmm. Yashay Asher, a Paralympian. Happy birthday to you. My cousin-in-law, Jaleesa, celebrating today. Bishop Eldridge Burroughs, happy birthday to you as well. Now, I'm looking at my Facebook page. An evangelist by the name of Minister Darren Grant is celebrating his birthday today. And let me tell you, Darren Grant, we had the pleasure, the honor of ministering to one of his songs called Holy Ghost Fire. I think we did that for the Bermuda Day Parade. I think so. So I've got his song lined up next here in the worship room on Magic 102.7. I also see that a Nancy, let me see. Hey, Nancy. Nancy Arn Jones, happy birthday to you today as well. And I just want to make sure I've got a Dion Bow Jr. Happy birthday to you as well. Just want to make sure I dot my I's and cross my T's as well. All right. Anyone else I have to add to this list, family, please let me know. Oh, Laura Schroff. She had written a book that we read here in the worship room, and the movie was based off of it as well. So, Laura Schroff, happy birthday to you. I've got it. Is it Ida? I hope it's Ida. Ida Maria Lopes, happy birthday to you as well. Hope you're having a wonderful birthday today. And is there anyone else? I've got, oh, wait, keep going, Nikita. I've got a Frederick Armstrong, happy birthday to you. I've got a Gina Smith, G-E-N-A, Gina Smith, celebrating her birthday today as well. I'm just trying to make sure I get everybody in. I think that was the last person on the list. Now, when you guys don't have pictures, I'm not saying, because I don't know if it's really your birthday or not. There's a reason why you don't have a picture. So when you put a picture there, all right, I will say happy birthday, but if it's no picture, I'm good, okay? All right, good. Just wanted to share that with you guys, family. All right, so we did that. All right, so I've got, just before I get to Pastor Darren Grant with, Minister Darren Grant with Holy Ghost Fire, let me go ahead and let you know our Distinct Dream Contest winners will be announced on Monday, October the 12th. In each of the age categories, 5 to 10, 11 to 13, and 14 to 18. We're going to announce the winners, who will be receiving a customized Distinct Apparel back to school set, estimated retail value of $245. Yes, yes, yes. Which consists of a backpack, a water bottle, and lunchbox and Crocs. And also, they will receive a complimentary interview, or either their choice on Hot or Magic Radio. So we certainly look forward to that. And when we have up our next poll, family, we will certainly let you guys know, okay? All right, good. Well, family, keep it here. We'll be right back. It's Magic 102.7. It's the worship room.
1: No weapon that form against you, Minister Grant, will prosper. I decree and I declare in the Nakaraba Nikituri and the Shandaba, in the name of Jesus Christ, right now.

0: girl.
1: I'm here talking about what's up. Guess who surprised me today? Brother Drip. Brother Drip Sr. Let's get it right, okay? And his daughter Val brought him. So I told Val, yes. And look, I'm like, I'm talking to Brother Drip. I'm like, Brother Drip, you know I'm going to play your song for you. Take me back. Val's like, no. I thought such a... I said, Val, excuse me. A and B's having a conversation, girl. I'm just teasing her. See yourself out. Hold on. So what did you think his other song was?
2: God Give Me Strength.
1: God Give Me Strength. Is that one of your songs too, Brother Drip?
3: Yeah.
1: That's Luciana, God Give Me Strength. All right, is that your first favorite song or second favorite song?
3: First.
1: All right, I'll take it back, Val. I take it back. God Give Me Strength. All right, but yeah, he told me this other one. So God Give Me Strength is his first favorite. But he never, well, I can't remember you asking for God Give Me Strength. Maybe
3: no,
1: you did. You didn't think you did. You always told me Take Me Back, right? Yeah, it was always Take Me Back. All right, I got Take Me Back, and if I've got time, then I'm going to play God Give Me Strength, because Take Me Back is the one I knew. But I know now that God Give Me Strength. You prefer God Give Me Strength over Take Me Back? I'm waiting for him to reply, but it's okay. I'll go play both of them for you.
3: Yeah,
1: he said yeah. All right, you guys keep it here. We'll be right back. It's magic.

0: All right, that is, yep, that Brother Drip song, Take Me Back. And so what I told him I'd do is, after the weather, I'll line up his next, I call it his second favorite, but he says his first favorite. But I'm like, you never really asked me for that one that much. But I'm going to line up a little Luciano, Lord give me strength. But it's going to come right back after the weather. So shouting out to Brother Drip and Sister Val for sure. And then everyone that's celebrating their birthdays today, Dr. Nalitha Butterfield, Kinnette Robinson, ooh, Mother Evelyn Duncan, Carmen Wilkinson, Sister Robin celebrating 67, Stacey Burt, the, what do I call her? Instigator, a prankster, that's it. That's one of the cup match pranksters. There's some of you out there. Faria is a cup match prankster too. And then the girl at City of Hamilton, yep, she's a prankster too. You guys, y'all good. That's not my lane, okay? But y'all keep, go ahead. All right, so, and she makes the wild cupcakes as well. Thank you, Stacey. Yeah, thanking her in advance, okay? Yushay, Asha, she's a Bermuda Paralympian. Happy birthday to you. Cousin-in-law Jaleesa, Bishop Eldridge Burroughs, Evangelist Minister Darren Grant. We play this song. Nancy R.A. Jones, Dion Bow Jr., Laura Scharf, Ida Maria Lopes, Frederick Armstrong, Gene Smith, all celebrating today. Also, special shout outs going out to Georgia and Betty Lambert, Cousin Bridget Marshall, Fitzy, Sister Al, shouting out to you. I saw Biscuits today too, innit? Or did I see Biscuits yesterday and Fitzy today? I don't know, but I'm shouting out to all of them as well. All right, family, weather coming up, messages, couple of the weather, and then I'll be back after that with Brother Drip's first favorite second song. Yeah, I'm gonna say it like that. No, don't mind me. Keep it here. We'll be right back. It's magic.
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3: Hi, good morning. I'm meteorologist Johnny Storm in the Hurricane Weather Center. So lightning trackers are lighting up with thundershowers. They're located about 100 miles or more to our east and also about 140 miles out to the southwest of Bermuda. Officially, the Bermuda Weather Service has this in a thunderstorm advisory this morning, a small craft warning in effect now for this afternoon. All of this, as radar is indicating showers and thundershowers in the overall area, the general area, picking up on heavy rains also about 75, 80 miles to the northwest of Hamilton. While moving towards the east, we'll pass north of Bermuda here this morning. And otherwise, the more significant rainfall that's east of Bermuda with the front is going to be shoved on through to the east of us here over the next 24 hours. There is a weak low pressure area forecast to evolve along the front in our area today, and then will be followed by a strong drying high pressure system coming out of the northeast U.S. here tomorrow. So tomorrow, all the way through the weekend, expect to see drier air settle in. There may be a fair amount of wind and sea, however, also tending to develop here during the latter part of the weekend into early next week. Another cold front will approach on Tuesday. The only tropical system worth mentioning, 80 miles an hour, Hurricane Isaias over the Gulf of Mexico, forecast to make landfall along the northeast coast of the Gulf of Mexico, that is between Mobile, Alabama, and Panama City, Florida, at sunset tomorrow, possibly as a Category 2, 90 to 100 mile an hour hurricane. Once again, it will have no effect on us here in Bermuda. Our forecast zone, showers and thundershowers now for today and tonight, with rain chances 80%, high temperature this afternoon, 84 Fahrenheit, 29 Celsius. Low tonight, 78 Fahrenheit, 26 Celsius. For tomorrow, skies partly cloudy, along with just a 20% or less chance of a shower. High 84 Fahrenheit, 29 Celsius. And then on tap for the weekend, for Saturday and Sunday, skies are going to return dry, partly cloudy most of the time. Windy with highs Saturday and Sunday at 81 Fahrenheit, 27 Celsius, low 75 Fahrenheit, 24 Celsius.
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5: All right, family, I'll see you next week, Wednesday, for sure. All right, you guys, I'm just lining up our magic spotlight. Our magic spotlight is on Eminence, a.k.a. Paul DeShield, Minister Paul DeShield, or Pastor Paul DeShield, actually, right? And his new album is out. It's called DeShield of Faith. You call it your EP, your... Yeah, his new music is out, and his rap album is out. It's streaming worldwide, so you guys can certainly go ahead and purchase that. So it's called DeShield, DeSHIELD, -of-faith, all right? It's by Eminence, Eminence, a.k.a. Paul DeShield. He's a minister, theologian, and Bermuda Seminary-trained gospel rapper. Amen? Amen. His official album, DeShield of Faith. Got it? All right, I see phone lines ringing, so let's get to it. Good afternoon, Magic 102.7. Oh, I'm sorry. I tried to get that call. If you want to call back, certainly feel free to do that. I would certainly appreciate that. Okay. Also, I got to work up my charity of the month for October. And last month was Age Concern. Yeah, I'm still waiting for my Age Concern card. I'm just saying. Waiting for it to come. I want all of you guys to sign up for it as well. Now, let me go ahead and check out any announcements from government on there. Facebook page that they definitely keep updated. So the gentleman that does the Facebook page, thank you. I really appreciate that because he's always consistently updating it. And we've got Every Child Deserves a Safe, Loving, and Supportive Home. 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By opening your heart and home, you can provide the care, stability, and encouragement a child needs to thrive. 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Got that? All right, good. Just wanted to share that with you as well. All right. Did that. It is 1:37. And you know what I wanted to do? Oh, I know I'm going to do right now and then come right back. So, Brother Drip and Sister Val, y'all should be in the car by now. So I'm going to play this song, Lord Give Me Strength, which now he tells me is his favorite song. But he always asks me to play for him Take Me Back. And he said it was in memory of Miss Bell. And so that's why he always requested that. So Take Me Back was in memory of Miss Bell. So we've got Luciana with Lord Give Me Strength here. And we'll be right back after that here in the worship room on Magic 102.7.

It's another day. All right. Yes. Thank you. Thank you. Thank you. We love our surprise visit. So thank you. Thank you. Thank you. And especially to those of you that are drivers, for those that no longer drive anymore, you guys really are special people. You are heroes. Those of you that drive, your loved ones or other people around that no longer drive, thank you, thank you, thank you, thank you, thank you. Honestly, I can't thank you enough. Sister Val, thank you. I know Sister Waverly and Brother Drip Jr., you know, would occasionally bring Brother Drip here by the station. So I just want to say thank you. And I said, okay, Brother Drip, I'll see you next month. I saw you for October. I'll see you next month. Not too much pressure, once a month. So it was good to see you, Brother Drip, and so glad I could play two of your favorite songs, Take Me Back and God Give Me Strength, here in the worship room on Magic 102.7. Family, it's 1:43, and we are still doing our lunchtime shout-outs. Dr. Lolitha Butterfield, happy birthday. Connette Robinson, celebrating. Mother Evelyn Duncan, happy birthday to you. Carmen Wilkinson, Sister Robin is 67. Stacey Burt, the prankster, the cup match prankster, Stacey Burt, and the, well, cupcake maker as well. Yushe Asher, Paralympian, happy birthday to you. Cousin Jaleesa, happy birthday. Bishop Eldridge Burroughs is celebrating. Evangelist Minister Darren Grant, happy birthday to you as well. Nancy Arn Jones, Dion Bo Jr., Laura Schaff, Ida Maria Lopes, Frederick Armstrong, Jean Smith, all celebrating today. Special shout outs going out to Dorja and Betty Lambert, Cousin Bridget Marshall, and Afitzi, Sister L, Biscuits, shouting out to you guys. Special shout outs. And today's in loving memory of my Uncle Alfred. Anything else as well? I think that is about it here in the worship room on Magic 102.7. So I have lined up our Magic Spotlight. Our Magic Spotlight, of course, is the Shield of Faith. Well, Magic Spotlight is on Paul DeShield, a.k.a. Eminence, or Eminence, a.k.a. Paul DeShield. And the song is The Shield of Faith. The album is actually called The Shield of Faith as well. And you guys, I got to let you know, coming up, this is going to be her second show. We've got Dia Iris coming up from 4:30 to 6:30 p.m. with Mind Your Manners Family. Yes, yes, yes. And then after that, we're going to have Dawn Rochelle in from 7:30 to 9:30 p.m. with Smooth Jazz. Just letting you know what's coming up here on Magic 102.7, okay? All right. Well, family, if you've been listening to The Worship Room, if you have not yet confess Jesus Christ as your Lord and Savior, I always say there's no better time than the present. Whether it was a song that played, whether it's a prayer that was spoken, whether it was a scripture, whatever it was, and you've been feeling the prompting of God, of Jesus, of the Holy Spirit to say yes, well, salvation is now. So just follow along with me. Just say, God, I say yes to your will and to your way. I accept that I've sinned and fallen short of your glory. I believe in my heart that Jesus Christ died upon the cross for my sins and was raised again. I now confess with my mouth that Jesus Christ is my Lord and Savior. Well, family, since you prayed that prayer, welcome into the kingdom of God. There's no place I'd rather be, and there's certainly no place I'd rather you be. Find yourself a Bible-believing, Holy Ghost place of worship where you can grow and grow and grow. And one other message, the Cabinet Office advised today that the Honorable Charles Misick, Premier of Turks and Caicos Islands, sent a letter of condolence to Premier David Burt and the people of Bermuda following the passing of Miss Marilyn LaVon Bean and her son, Mr. Sergio Wayne Lottie Moore, and the four Canadian crew members who were on the Bermuda to Boston bound air ambulance on Saturday morning. The condensed version of the letter is as follows. It is with profound sadness that I extend on behalf of the government and people of the Turks and Caicos Islands and on my own behalf our deepest condolences to you, the government and people of Bermuda, following the tragic loss of the medical evacuation aircraft and the six persons who were on board. We were deeply saddened to learn of the loss of Bermudian nationals Miss Marilyn LaVon Bean and her

That is exactly one of the weapons that God has given us, the shield of faith, coming up next. And then after that, we've got messages of the upcoming shows this evening here on Magic 102.7. So, family, without further ado, let's go ahead and close out the worship room with the Aaronic blessing. It happens as we speak it with your hands raised, except if you're driving, operating heavy machinery, or holding the baby. Then please keep your hands where they're at, but do open your mouth. Here we go. May the Lord bless you and keep you. May the Lord make his face to shine upon you and be gracious unto you. May the Lord lift up his countenance upon you and give you peace in the name of Jesus. Family, remember to spread the 9 fruit of the Spirit: love, joy, peace, patience, kindness, goodness, faithfulness, gentleness, exercise that self-control. Remember that the worship room loves you to life, and I will see you later. And one more prayer for the cast, the crew, the writer, director, everyone involved in the play. I believe the opening night is tonight for Grace. Father God, we come to you giving you honor, giving you glory, and giving you praise. God, we know that this was the inspiration that you gave to Reverend Georgette Prime Godwin years ago when she wrote the book, The Woman at the Well. Father God, there's things in the book that we sometimes like to hide, Father God. But we thank you, Father God, you're healer of everything, Father God, that we try to hide, that we don't want no one to know about, Father God. But Father God, also we know that you're a deliverer of every single thing that we go through, that even sometimes there may be scars left behind, there may be embarrassment in that situation, Father God, there may be fear. If we speak about it, something's going to happen to us, Father God. But yet when we speak about it, Father God, we know that you give us deliverance in each of these areas, Father God. So, Father God, we thank you, Father God, for deliverance that's going to come through this play, Father God. We thank you for the peace that surpasses all understanding, Father God, from this play as well, Father God. We thank you, Father God, for your grace and your mercy, Father God, over each and every person in this play, Father God. We thank you for healing over every member in this play, Father God. We thank you for miracles, signs, wonders, and gifts of the Holy Spirit that will come out of this play, Father God. It's not just a play, Father God. It's ministry, Father God, unto you, Father God, because we exist because of your grace and because of your mercy, God. So, Father God, have your way in each and every a night of this play and every matinee of this play going forth, Father God. Again, Father God, we pray your grace and your mercy over this play, Father God. Again, miracles, signs, wonders, and gifts of the Holy Spirit, Father God. And we thank you for the testimonies that are going to come from every person that attends this play and even those that are in it and part of it, Father God. So have your way, Father God. Bless, Father God, the writer, Reverend Georgette Prime Godwin, Father God. Bless Patricia Pogson Nesbitt, Father God, the director, and everyone else involved, Father God. We thank you and praise you, and we give you honor, give you glory, and give you praise, and we thank you that they are covered by the shield of faith, Father God, in Jesus, the full armor of God, actually, in Jesus' name we say amen and amen. I love you to life, family. God bless you, and I'll see you later.

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All right. Good morning, everyone. Good afternoon, everyone. And welcome to Mind Your Manners Bermuda with your educator, Iris, your client experience coach. Today is Thursday, October the 8th. And we have a special theme for today. Our theme today is service with heart. The people we never forget. This week's program is going to be a little different as we focus on service as care, compassion, professionalism, and the way we make people feel during the most vulnerable moments. We dedicate this program to the six people aboard Heartbeat 104, the medical evacuation aircraft that crashed off Nantucket while traveling from Bermuda to Boston. Marilyn LaVon Bean, Sergio Wayne Lattimore, Captain Philip Gregory Childerhose, First Officer Thomas Henry Farquhar, sorry if I misspeak it, Sarah Jane Patton, and Jolene Beth Weir. As we give a moment of silence, let us take a moment of silence to remember them.

0: Thank you so much, Bermuda. And I just want to say I am proud to be a Bermudian as we all come together in times like this. I'm going to play the song Lean On Me. And we need to lean on each other at this time.
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1: All right, I'm back. That was Club Nouveau with Lean On Me. And I just want to give you some vital information. The temperature, the high is 83 degrees Fahrenheit and the low is 78 degrees Fahrenheit. You could call in to me today and I want to hear from as many of you as I can on Magic 102.7, 297-1027. And for those that are in the North America, Canada, Puerto Rico, Hawaii, and U.S., Virgin Islands, you can call me on Magic 1-888-257-9086. Let's continue with our topic today. A particularly powerful customer service connection comes from the tributes to Sarah Patton and Jolene Weir. These women were not conventional customer service attendants. They were medical professionals. But what Bermudians remembered about them was their kindness, reassurance, compassion, humor, and genuine concern. That is precisely what exceptional service looks like at its highest level. This is all coming from the Royal Gazette. So, good afternoon, Bermuda, and welcome again to Mind Your Manners. As I mentioned, today's program is going to be a little different today. Usually, when we talk about customer service, we talk about restaurants, stores, banks, hotels, and businesses. We ask whether someone smiled, answered the telephone, or dealt with our complaint properly. But today we are going deeper. Today we are talking about service with heart, the type of service people that we remember long after the interaction itself is over. We extend our thoughts to the families, friends, colleagues, and everyone in Bermuda and Canada whose lives they touched. Just want to let you know there will be a vigil on Saturday at 6 p.m. at Fort Skawa for the Bean family. Bring a chair and bring water. First question to listeners today. When you think of excellent service, who is someone you still remember? Not because of what they sold you, but because of how they treated you. Today, I want the positive stories. Tell me about the nurse, cashier, waiter, taxi driver, teacher, airline employee, receptionist, government worker, or business owner who made you feel that you mattered. And while we're waiting for you to call in, we're going to play One Love by Bob Marley and the Wailers.
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2: 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And I'm Maya Palacio. The West End Ministerial Alliance is inviting the community to a sunset prayer vigil this Saturday in memory of the six people lost in last week's air ambulance tragedy. It is a story that has been circling the island for days. The aircraft was lost on October 3rd while flying from Bermuda to Boston. On board were Bermudians Marilyn Bean and her son, Sergio Lottimore, along with four Canadian crew members. The vigil is at Fort Skawa in Sands at 6 p.m. this Saturday. Organizers say all are welcome to come and pray for the families and the wider community. In other news, no one was hurt in a single crash in Southampton on Wednesday afternoon. Police say the car was headed east on Middle Road near Five Star Island when the driver lost control. The car hit a roadside home, then went off the road. The male driver and his passenger were not injured. Traffic was diverted for a time while police dealt with the scene. Meanwhile, the Bermuda Health Council says there's strong support for a plan that will let government review major healthcare changes before they take effect. It's called advance review. So if an insurer proposes a big premium hike, a key specialist is set to retire, or an investor wants to buy up several practices, government would get a look first. It could require safeguards, delay the change, or stop it altogether. 91% of those who responded to the consultation backed the idea, but they also want clear rules, practical timelines, and no extra red tape for routine discussions. As the council put it, resilience has to be built before the disruption, not after it. What you should know, this isn't law yet. The Ministry of Health is still shaping the policy, and it will need cabinet approval. Furthermore, 10 staff at the Department of Workforce Development has been recognized for going back to the classroom while still carrying their full workloads. These are the officers who help Bermudians find work and build careers. This year, they earned qualifications of their own in career guidance, skills assessment, and generative AI. Dalanika Chase completed two programs. Derek Bean, Jason Butterfield, Stephen Lewis, and Troy Thomas earned certificates in assessing competence. And Janine Warner, Carlos Morris, Tariq Bean Darrow, Brian Pascal, and Zakai McIntosh are now certified career development facilitators. Acting Director Sonia Clark says the department asks every client to commit to their own growth, and she's proud her team has done the same. Closing out, the Hamilton Princess has climbed the rankings in one of travel's best-known awards. Readers of the Condé Nast Traveler have named it the number 2 resort in the Atlantic Islands, with a score of just over 99 out of 100. That's up from 8th place last year. The Readers' Choice Awards are voted on by hundreds of thousands of travelers around the world. General Manager Tim Morrison credits the hotel's team and says the Princess is proud to represent Bermuda on the global travel stage. And that is your Inter-Island Communications News Brief. It's brought to you by Bermuda Healthcare Services and the Brown Darrow Clinic. I'm Maya Palacio. Please remember to buckle your helmets and drive safely, Bermuda.

All right, we are back. I'm waiting for callers. Please call in. When you think of excellent service, who is someone you still remember? Not because of what they sold you, but because of how they treated you. When I think about someone that gave me great service in the hospital, I think of the late Renee Barrow.

0: the staff at the adult library.
1: Okay, can you say it again?
0: I would like to acknowledge the service of the staff at the Bermuda Library, the adult library.
1: Okay, tell me a bit about her.
0: Well, it's an actual fact. It's the entire staff, really. I'm an avid reader, and they know my taste in reading. And they would call and say, oh, May, I have put two books aside for you. I'm sure that you would enjoy them. They are just, they're unbelievable. And this has gone on for a number of years. So I would just like to big them up. Hello?
1: Yes. Okay, Cola, I can hear you now. All right. Who do you want to give a shout out to? I'm sorry.
0: There is Mr. York. And there is the front staff,
1: okay.
0: The ones in the back, the entire library staff. They're all beautiful people.
1: Yes.
0: And I think sometimes they're the unsung heroes. So I would just like to thank them all for all of their service that they provide, and they always go beyond.
1: Absolutely. I agree. I'm an avid reader, and I believe in supporting my library, and both the youth and the adult library. Oh, they are very helpful when you're looking for a topic. And also, everyone, you should take advantage of the activities that they have at the library, and so much history that you're able to learn and share. And it's not just for adults. Sometimes they have activities for the whole family.
0: They certainly do.
1: Thank you so much.
0: So appreciate them. And it's May Smith calling. I'm hoping one or two of them are listening so that they can hear the shout out to them. My name is May Smith.
1: Thank you, Miss Smith. Have a wonderful day.
0: You as well. Thank you.
1: Thanks.
0: Bye-bye.
1: Bye-bye.

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1: And good afternoon, I'm meteorologist Johnny Storm in the Hurricane Weather Center. We're here in Bermuda today. The Bermuda Weather Service is once again maintaining a small craft warning in effect now from late this morning on through this afternoon as we're watching winds and running out of the southwest running about 20-25 miles an hour. Currently, it's in association with a front that's basically stuck immediately to the north of us. A weak low pressure center is moving along that front, and that's what's creating the increase in wind in our area. Earlier today, we had some thunderstorm activity also developing and around Bermuda. At the current time, the lightning trackers are still indicating some lightning and thundershower activity that's well to the east and northeast of Hamilton, about 90-100 miles east-northeast of Bermuda. It's moving currently towards the northeast away from us. And elsewhere, Bermuda Weather Service radar is indicating widely scattered rain showers, most of which are now about 60 miles or more to the north and northeast of Hamilton, moving towards the east and northeast away from us at around 15 miles an hour. So we've got the front in our general area, though, for today through tonight, and then tomorrow it will leave to the south and east, pushed out by a high-pressure system building out of the northeastern United States. That will help to reduce our rain chances sizably here for Friday all the way through the weekend and into early next week, before then another blustery cold front moves in on Tuesday, meaning once again that our rain chances will be only running about, I'd say maybe 10%, 15% at most here for Friday all the way through Monday. Not bad at all. The one caveat is the winds are strong. The interaction between the high pressure to our northwest and low pressure being the front to our south is providing us with northeast to easterly 20 to 25 knot winds. Seas no doubt will likely be running on the order of around 2.5 to 3 meters here for the upcoming weekend. What can you do? As far as the tropics are concerned, 80 mile an hour hurricane Isaias over the central Gulf of Mexico, forecast to move into Pensacola, Florida late tomorrow evening as a Category 1 hurricane, perhaps with 90 mile an hour winds. There will be some coastal and tidal flooding there, and also some very heavy rains in parts of the southeast U.S. Other than that, the tropical wave nearing Jamaica today carries some showers and storms, never intensifies, and that's about it. No other new tropical systems are forecast. Our weather outlook then, cloudy, widely scattered showers through tonight with their high this afternoon of 84 Fahrenheit, 29 Celsius. Low tonight, 77 Fahrenheit, 25 Celsius. Tomorrow, partly cloudy, slight chance of a daytime shower, maybe 10% high, 84 Fahrenheit, 29 Celsius. And then a mostly dry weekend. Let's talk about partly sunny Saturday, Sunday. High is 82 Fahrenheit, 28 Celsius. Low 75 Fahrenheit, 24 Celsius, and windy.
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3: All right, we're back on the air. And I'm asking for people to call in and share their experience. It's so funny. My daughter sent me a message with Kermit the Frog shaking his head. This is a dream of mine to be a talk show host. And I am thankful, Bermuda, that you have supported me on this journey. I'm looking forward for you to call in, but you know that I'm a talker. So I'm just going to act like you're sitting next to me on the couch, and we're just going to have a conversation. And you can call in and share your thoughts. I am so thankful for the positive experiences that I have had in Bermuda and that I get the opportunity to share that. I went to the Retreat Bermuda, which is a spa here in Bermuda at the bottom of T Street, and I got great service and care. I want to also give out a shout out because I'm so thankful and grateful to the physiotherapist. Now, if you have a physiotherapist that takes out the crinks and the hard parts, you know, as you get older, you're not as flexible as you used to be. And if you don't use it, you lose it. And I found that after I turned 50, it wasn't so nifty. It's kind of like I need a little bit of help. And so I want to give a shout out to the physiotherapists that do some major work to kind of massage out those crinks and crunks and those things that are painful. I also want to give a shout out to the restaurants that give such great service and food. I went to Devil's Isle, and they gave such great service. I was unable to just... I just didn't go to them because I don't know why. I don't know why I had. And I just happened to get something from them. And it was their Caesar salad. And I didn't know you could make Caesar salad with kale. And it was a delightful experience. So I'd like to give them a shout out. I've been to the doctor. And I would encourage everybody, make sure that you get your yearly checkup. And at my yearly checkup, last year, I'm up to do one this year. I had great customer service from the nurse at Dr. Hofitt's office. She has been there she's been there since I was a baby. And she always treats me like I'm the only one in the office. And I just want to be appreciative today of those that come into my life and help me on a daily basis. I am so thankful. I'm thankful for the day, for the people that deliver babies. I'm thankful for my gynecologist, and I'm thankful for my dentist and the hygienist. Okay, I'm thankful. I just want to stay in a thankful space and make sure that I take the opportunity to make every moment of my life memorable and to say thank you. Thank you to my colleagues. Thank you at work. Thank you for my sister giving me a lift when I didn't have transportation. Come on, Bermuda. Surely there's somebody that you want to say thank you to. Someone who's giving you great customer service when you didn't expect it. Or you did expect it, but you're thankful that they did. I know that this is a solemn time for all of us, but it doesn't mean that we can't pick up the phone and just take a moment to say thank you. Customer service is bigger than saying, can I help you? Have a nice day. Answering a telephone or issuing a refund. True service can involve compassion, listening, reassurance, giving someone their dignity, patience, professionalism, going beyond what is technically required. Yes, I just want to thank everyone that is in those jobs that are difficult, that support us. I just want to say thank you. Thank you again. A person can complete the transaction correctly, but leave the customer feeling ignored, embarrassed, dismissed, frightened, or rushed. We have to think about that. It's okay to stop for a moment and think, how would I want to be treated in this scenario? If this was my aunt, if this was my mother, how would I want to be treated in this moment? Sometimes you cannot change what someone is going through, but you can change how they experience it. And I'm going to play Stevie Wonder knocks me off of my feet because I'm thankful to have had some experiences that have knocked me off my feet. I'm waiting for your call, Bermuda. Here's Stevie Wonder.

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3: All right, and we're back. We're going to continue with some additional tributes. Zach Henney, tributes paid to Heartbeat 104 flight crew. This was from the Royal Gazette yesterday. The article went beyond names and job titles. It revealed what people remembered about the crew. The Bermuda government said the professionals had come to Bermuda to provide an important service to people and families during exceptionally difficult circumstances and express gratitude for their care. Jolene was a respiratory therapist. Her daughter Mackenzie described her mother as someone whose life work was saving and improving lives. But what is especially relevant to today's discussion is what patients remembered. One Bermudian who had been transported by air ambulance recalled Jolene as being exceptionally kind and comforting during a frightening journey. Other Bermudians remembered her warmth, compassion, and genuine concern for patients. Notice what people remember. They don't remember a checklist. They remember kindness. They remember comfort. They remember how she made them feel at frightening points in their lives. Have you ever been nervous, frightened, or vulnerable and had an employee or professional calm you down simply by the way they spoke to you? Wow, that is so amazing. And I just had to stop and think back when I read those tributes. How do I want to be remembered by people that I come into contact on a day-to-day basis? By my students? By the stranger on the street? By my customers, by my clients. Do you have a moment that you could share with us where you received that service or where you give that service on a daily basis so we can give you your flowers? Please call in. You can call in on 297-1027 or if you're calling from North America, Canada, Puerto Rico, Hawaii, and U.S. Virgin Islands, the number is 888-257-9087. 1-800-586-7386. I would like to hear from you. Please call in. And another song that we're going to play is we're going to give him something he can feel by En Vogue. I don't know about you, but when I need some cheering up, it's nothing like some good old tunes from back in the day that can just have me tapping my toes, wiggling my toes, tapping my feet, and humming. So let's give him something he can feel by En Vogue.

0: that's giving him something he can feel. And I was just moving around to that song. Somebody sent me a text saying, OMG, that's my fave. And I, you know what, Bermuda? I was wondering why people aren't calling in by the hundreds. And then I realized they're giving out fines to people on their cell phone driving. Well, we have a cure for that. Just pull over. Call in. Say thank you. A grateful heart is a happy heart. A grateful heart can move mountains. Come on, Bermuda. Say thank you today. You didn't give great customer service? You didn't know someone who did? Call in and share. Well, while we're waiting for you, I want to give out another shout out to Sarah Patton. She was a flight nurse aboard Heartbeat 104. And Latitude Air Ambulance remembers Sarah as a joyful person whose kindness, humor, and generosity affected the people around her. The company described her as a dedicated nurse who had devoted her life to caring for others. This gives you four powerful characteristics of customer service. It's the four H's of service. I'll say that again, the four H's of service. The first one is humanity. See the person, not simply the customer, passenger, patient, or account number. Helpfulness. This is a huge one. Are you quick to say, that's not my responsibility? Or do you say, what can I do? Humor. Appropriate warmth can make difficult situations less intimidating. And four, heart. People can tell the difference between somebody performing a task and someone who genuinely cares. Which quality matters to you? A, when you're receiving service, is it knowledge? B, speed? C, kindness? D, communication? Or E, all of them? I want to hear from you, Bermuda. Call in. And we're going to go to Never Let You Go by Faith Evans. I want to bring a little bit of joy and music heals. Oh, we have a caller. Caller, you're on the air. Caller, you're on the air.
1: Yes, good afternoon. I just came for lunch at the hospital in the Pink Ladies restaurant, and the service there is first class. These ladies just go all out of the way. They have a great conversation, and the food is good there.
0: Yes.
1: And you never know who you're going to meet there.
0: Yes.
1: I'm visibly impaired. And your first caller was May Smith, and she came up to the table, and she was talking. She talked to my wife, and I said, who's that, honey? And she said, you don't know? I said, no, I can't see you, hon. But keep talking. And she said a few more things, and I said, that's May.
0: That is so nice. I am so sorry that I forgot the Pink Ladies and that cafe. Oh, my goodness. How many times have I had to go down to there? The soup is delicious. The egg sandwich out of this world. Service with a smile. Oh,
1: yes.
0: My goodness.
1: Yeah.
0: A shout out to all the ladies at the Pink Ladies at the hospital, at the cafe. Thank you for all that you do. And
1: yes.
0: Don't they help? I know that there are young ladies that are that they train as Pink Ladies. And so we thank you for training up the next generation as well.
1: Yes, and the other thing, everything they do, and they are, my understanding, they're not even paid, and they don't even ask for tips. You know, they don't accept tips. You can put something in a little, you know, a cup or something, and it, I don't know how they distribute it, but it's just a service, and these are people just giving back, and I think that's such a great thing.
0: That is amazing, and I'm so glad you're giving them flowers while they're alive. It's so important to express gratitude. Thank you for calling, caller.
1: Okay. You have a great evening.
0: Thank you. You as well.
1: Okay. Bye-bye.

All right. Continue to call in. I saw green everywhere. That means people are calling. And I just took a call. I'm ready for the next call. And while I'm waiting for you to come up, I'm going to play Never Let You Go by Faith Evans.

0: That's what friends are for. Oh My Goodness by Dionne Warwick, Elton John, Gladys Knight, and Stevie Wonder. That's what friends are for. I am so thankful to have the privilege of speaking to you today about customer service when it comes to those situations where it's about making people comfortable in an uncomfortable situation. I just want to give a shout out to the Augustus family and the work that they have done over the years. I definitely wouldn't want to do that job, but somebody has to do it. And I want to say thank you for all that you have done, and the other homes as well, and the service that you give to our island. I am so thankful for everyone that I come in contact with that teach me what customer service should look like and also what it shouldn't look like. My aunt, she had a favorite expression that said that manners are due to a dog. I think I know what she meant, but if someone knows that expression, can you call in and tell me, break it down for me? What does it really mean when an old person, and I have to be very careful because my students think I'm old, when it says, when they say manners are due to a dog. Can you call in and clarify that for me? All right, let's look at customer service and some of the ways that we can show that. So let's not just give a name, but say what the person did. Who's a person in Bermuda to you that gives exceptional customer service? Like, she remembers my name. He always checks that my mother gets into the taxi safely. Thank you. We're going to the lines right now. Caller, you're on the air.
1: Good afternoon.
0: Good afternoon.
1: Manners are due to a dog. That means manners are due to everybody.
0: Oh.
1: Everybody deserves manners and respect.
0: Oh. So do you find that you get that everywhere in Bermuda?
1: Not everybody's mannerly.
0: Okay.
1: But majority, I would say, especially, I would say in businesses, I do find people mannerly. I think when I have complications, they get a little bit, okay, let me pass you on to somebody because I think they're short on patience or not wanting to deal with it. But at least they're passing me on to someone and not just ditching me.
0: Okay, good stuff. Is there someone you want to highlight today?
1: I can't think of anybody right now. I mean, Magic 102.7, Hot 107.5 too. Yeah, I mean, you know, all the hosts that they have are awesome. And they definitely are respectful. I don't know.
0: Thank you so much. Thank you so much. And thank you for clearing that up for me. That means that manners are due to everybody.
1: That's
0: yes. And so to show respect. Thank you so much, Cola. Have a great day.
1: You too. Thank you.
0: Okay. Take care. Bye. Okay. She set me straight. Keep calling back. I'm here. So let's go back to where we were. She called me back when she said she would. So keeping your word is important. He stayed 5 minutes late to help me. She treated my child with patience. I always say there's three things you shouldn't mess with. Somebody's money, somebody's child, and somebody's mama. There may be more. They fixed the problem without me, making me feel like a nuisance. Oh my goodness, that is great, exceptional customer service. So I'll give you some categories to think about when you're thinking about customer service. Not just the restaurant, but that's one. But think about the Packers. How many of you treat the Packers with love and respect? You know, sometimes it's difficult to know how to pack them groceries. Have you said thank you to a Packer today? And Packers, do you say thank you? Are you more interested in getting a tip than taking the groceries out to the car? Is that a thing anymore? So if you're a Packer, call in, or if someone's really recently packed your grocery and has given you great customer service, please, because I believe that that's where it starts. Now, I wasn't able to pack because my aunt felt that I should concentrate on my studies, but I envied those people that were out packing, and you best believe I made sure that my children packed groceries. So if you're a packer, or if you've had somebody pack groceries for you, please call in and share, because that, I believe, is one of the starting points where our young people learn about customer service. So I'm going to bring another customer service story, and that was about Devon Rogers, American Airlines employee who went beyond his basic duties to help retrieve a computer and important documents that the passenger had accidentally left behind before Bermuda to Miami flight. The passenger specifically praised Rogers for taking ownership of the situation.

guilty for what happened and seeing it all the way through to the end. I'm going to play another song to cheer us up today, and it's called All at Once by the phenomenal Whitney Houston.

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4: All right, we're back on the air. Oh my goodness, the songs have been, I don't know about you, but they've moved me. And once again, I want to let you know that this show was dedicated to the six people abroad Heartbeat 104, the medical evacuation aircraft that crashed off of Nantucket while traveling from Bermuda to Boston. And all the tributes that have come in have been so positive. And we want to thank them for the customer service that has been made known to us. And it gives us the opportunity to show our appreciation now and to be people that others can remember. People that give great customer service. People who are thoughtful, people who are kind, considerate, goes out of the way, generous. There, I can go on and on, but this is just to name a few. We want to thank Marilyn LaVon Bean, the patient, Sergio Wayne Lattimore, her son and family escort, Captain Philip Gregory Childer Hose, First Officer Thomas Henry Farquhar, Sarah Jane Patton, Flight Nurse, and Jolene Beth Weir, Respiratory Therapist at the Royal Gazette. Per the Royal Gazette. Once again, these women were not conventional customer service attendants. They were medical professionals. But what we remember about them is their kindness, reassurance, compassion, human, and genuine concern. Precisely what exceptional service looks like at the highest level. And I've invited you to call in and share your story about people in the service industry that give great customer service, ones that we don't normally think about, ones that give great service in uncomfortable situations. And one thing that I've learned from this is I need to remember people's names. When someone gives me great customer service, I need to remember to take down their name so that I can wish them, thank them for their service. But not only that, it takes a minute, less than a minute, to write on the comment card if they have that, or Bermuda Small, you can mention it to their manager about the exceptional customer service that they gave that day, or letting them know. It means a lot. Thank you goes a long, long way. So I talked about the 7 rules of service, and I'm going to just mention them again. See the person, not the transaction. Listen before responding. Know your job. Communicate clearly. Show compassion. Take ownership when you can help, and leave the person better than when you found them. Oh my goodness. That is great customer service. When you do your job well, but never underestimate the power of doing it with your heart. So in all that you do, put your heart in it. Be kind, be professional, and be helpful. You don't always know what someone is carrying when they come through your door. Sometimes people have the weight of the world on their shoulder, and you may think they just have a bad attitude for no reason. Treat everyone like you would want to be treated, like how you would want them to treat someone that you love. And I'm going to play, this is a great fitting to move into 100 ways. 100 ways.

Welcome back. That was Fine 100 Ways by Sam Levine. And I must admit that when I first listened to that song, I was writing down Fine 100 Ways to Please Me. But we're dealing with customer service. So when you're thinking about this song, think about the 100 ways that you can serve someone else. 100 ways that you can be better than you were yesterday to help someone else. Find 100 ways. So, I want us to think about that. And as George Michael says, one more try. So, one more try. We have another chance. We have breath. So one more try to get it right.

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1: All right, thank you. That was George Michael. Now, moving along, we're back to Mind Your Manners, where we point out customer service at its best. Today, we're highlighting service with heart, the people that we never forget. And I want to thank all of you who have listened in, those that called in. I just want to say I appreciate you. And I hope that you're reaching out to those in your circle. One moment, please. We have a caller on the air. Caller, how can I help?
2: Yes, good afternoon. You're still talking about customer service?
1: Yes, I am.
2: Okay. Well, I want to give kudos to the young lady who is the cashier at Robinson's Marina. I don't know her last name. I just know her first name is Julie. And I feel that every time I go there, which is not regular, but she's always giving good customer service. Pleasant, very pleasant as well. And she also helps. If she feels that something can improve, she also gives her suggestion on improving. I think she's quite a good person behind the desk down there, a good customer service person as well.
1: Oh, great. Thank you, Julie.
2: Yep.
1: All right. Thank you, Carla, for calling
2: in. She definitely sets a great example.
1: Absolutely. And doesn't that put a smile on your face?
2: Yes. In fact, I'm going back down there now and buy another fish chowder.
1: Very good. Thank you.
2: The fish chowder does taste nice.
1: It tastes nice. Okay, that's an added benefit. But the fact that she smiles and gives you great service, I'm telling you, it can change a bad day to a fantastic day, isn't it?
2: I can agree with that there. Yes.
1: Absolutely. Yes. Thank you so much for calling in.
2: Great topic. And my sympathy is out to the six and their families as well.
1: Absolutely. And we have to use moments like this to make sure that we are making the most of every moment. And it's times like this that I am so thankful to be a Bermudian, because we know how to rally around each other and to provide comfort. Yes. So thank you for calling in. Well, I'm out of time. Have a great day.
2: And all the best. Thank you.
1: Thank you so much. Yes, I'm out of time. Thank you for tuning in to Mind Your Manners. And I want you to be kind, be professional, be helpful, and above all, mind your manners.

0: 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So whatever hurricane season brings this year, Bermuda is ready. 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

Now this is what it is. 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You know? You're someone that keeps them man. If you don't love your mother, you can't love no woman. You know? Just keep it in mind. That's a natural thing. See?

0: The Department of Public Transportation presents Respect the Ride, tips for a safe and pleasant bus experience.
1: Using profanity, attempting to ride while intoxicated, and behaving in other offensive ways on buses, bus stops, and DPT facilities is prohibited by law and may lead to prosecution and severe penalties. Look out for more tips for a safe and pleasant ride, and remember, we all play a part in keeping our buses safe. Respect the ride.
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out of Bermuda? 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Pre-order your final taste of the island from Rockin' Barrel. 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Catching an early flight? Order the night before. www.bermudatravelconcessions.com/pre-order. 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Just grab it, board, and enjoy one last bite of Bermuda in the sky. 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

All right. Hey, you just heard from Boney James with something called Nothing But Love. But we're going to keep moving right along, keep the musical, magical carpet nice and hot just for you. So, hey, all I can say is sit back, relax, and enjoy your musical, magical carpet ride.

we're going to go back in time just a little bit with this one. This happens to be Angela Winbush, and she became very popular back in the 1980s. And she was in a duo, or let's say she's a duet with Renee and Angela.

All right, hey, this particular one happens to be called Bouncing Back. And this happens to be Everett Harp, Paul Jackson Jr., and Jeff Lober. Bouncing Back.

All right. Hey, I'm going to give a shout out to my good friend, Cal. He gives me a call every Thursday, and he always wants to let us know here at Island Inter-Island Communications that we are doing a fantastic job. Thanks for that, Cal, and thanks for tuning in. Thank you for listening. Also wants to give a shout out to his family, his friends, and his work colleagues.

All right. Hey, we're going to move right along. But I just want to comment on the show that the Soul Sisters put on Saturday Gone. And those of you that did not get to that show, I'm telling you that you missed a fantastic show. The Soul Sisters were off the chain. The live band was off the chain. So I'm just going to give them a shout out. And, of course, the Soul Sisters is, I'm hoping I'm pronouncing her name correctly, Sharo Hollis, Philomena Casey, and Rakisha Benz. Boy, those girls can sing. The guest artist, Dester Zion, he was off the chain as well. And you know we have to give the band members a shout out as well, because they were live and they had to back everyone. So we had Devin Lightburn, who was on bass, Z Bean on keys, Ben Batamosi was on keys, Derek Simmons, my cousin, on guitar, and Denton Leader on drums. Let me tell you, what a show. And I'm telling you, Bermuda has some fantastic talent, musical talent here. And you know what? If you missed that show, when they do their next one, catch that one. So congratulations to all of you for that fantastic show that you put in on Saturday Gone. So we're going to move right along, and we're going to keep the musical magical carpet nice and hot and nice and smooth. And like I say to all my listeners out there, remember, jazz has no expiration date.

Okay, well, I've got some announcements. I know some of you probably already heard it on the air, but I'm going to say it again. Birthday wishes. Rhonda Wood Smith and Claire Simmons Hodge had their birthday on Wednesday gone. Robert Smith, May's brother, well, he'll have his birthday on the 9th. We have Alisa Simmons. Hers will be on the 10th. We have Terry Sergeant. Hers is on the 10th as well. We have James Douglas, whose birthday is on the 10th. And Mr. Douglas is also celebrating 50 years of marriage. Congratulations to you on that. Patsy Simmons has a birthday on Sunday coming, which is the 11th. And today we have the Honorable Dr. Nalisa Butterfield's birthday is today. And I'm going to say best wishes to Ozzy. Glad to hear that you're on the road to recovery. And to all those people that have their birthdays, hey, wishing you all a fantastic day on those days. All right, well, we're going to keep the musical magical carpet moving and keep it nice and smooth and nice and hot just for you. So all those shout-outs came from May. Okay, May, so there you go. And I'm saying hello to you because you are always giving me a call every now and then. And it's always nice to hear from you. Okay, well, we're going to move right along, keep the musical magical carpet nice and hot. And here we go.

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